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0: top stories this hour. Sir Tony Blair thinks the UK is sliding towards relegation from the Premier League of Nations as he criticises ministers for not having a coherent plan for the country. The former Prime Minister's warning the government needs a fundamental reset. In a 5,000-word essay, he says Sir Keir Starmer's policies, including a rise in employers' national insurance, have held back business and growth. Rachel Conliffe's from the New Statesman magazine.
1: I didn't see many concrete ideas for what we need to do other than have a more dynamic economy, you know, lower taxes, higher growth, and all the things that we would all love, but know that it's actually quite difficult to get there.
0: Five young people have now died in water in recent days, with a warning from the RNLI about the very real risk of swimming during the heatwave. The latest incident was confirmed by Lancashire police after officers recovered a body believed to be a boy who got into difficulty while with friends at Ribchester. The Court of Appeal will reveal whether the sentences of three teenage boys were too lenient following the rape of two girls in Hampshire. A judge said he handed the 15-year-olds behavioural rehabilitation orders because he wanted to avoid criminalising children. Attorney General Richard Hermer referred the case and has posted this on social media.
2: Barristers instructed on my behalf will seek to argue that for the crime of rape, only prison will do. It's now a matter for our independent judiciary.
0: A stepmother's been found guilty of killing a five-year-old girl by scalding her in a hot bath more than 40 years ago in South London. Andrea Bernard's death was treated as an accident back in 1978, but new evidence has led to Janice Nix's conviction. NASA's ordered moonlanders, rovers and drones as it pushes ahead with plans for a permanent base on the moon. Astronauts hope the return to the lunar surface will be as early as 2028. And Lawrence Shankland has agreed a move from Hearts to Scottish Premiership rivals Rangers. The Scotland strikers signed a two-year deal at Ibrox. From Sky News, I'm Barry Weir.
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0: top stories this hour. A former Prime Minister is warning Labour against forcing Sir Keir Starmer out without a clear plan for the country. Sir Tony Blair's criticised government moves on the economy, the workers' rights bill, and what he calls an acceleration of net zero. Our political correspondent Lucy McDade has more from the ex-PM's 5,000-word essay.
1: The government's principal problem isn't Keir's personality, Blair says. It is because we don't have a worked-out, coherent plan for the country. He's saying this Labour government is too unwilling to leave its comfort zone and needs a fundamental reset.
0: Five young people have died in separate water incidents during the recent heatwave, as the RNLI warns of the dangers of swimming. The charity says temperatures in lakes and reservoirs remain low despite the hot weather, raising the risk of cold water shock. Israel says it's expanding its ground operation in southern Lebanon following a rise in drone attacks from Hezbollah. A ceasefire remains in place, but Israel says it's acting against threats from the Iran-backed group. A man's been arrested by detectives investigating the Heaton Park synagogue terror attack in Greater Manchester. A 49-year-old's been questioned on suspicion of failing to disclose information relating to terrorist activity. Bereaved families have met the Prime Minister at Downing Street as a consultation on child online safety measures closed at midnight. Sir Keir Starmer says the government will move very quickly on plans to tackle the harm social media can cause children. Earlier he met Ruth Moss, whose daughter Sophie Parkinson died after viewing harmful content online.
2: For every child that you see here, there will be hundreds of thousands of parents that are grappling with this issue, and there will be costs associated with that as well in terms of children's mental health, in terms of their physical health, and we need to be addressing that. So we put all that on the table today, and I hope that the Prime Minister listens.
0: And Jacob finally lost in the first round of the French Open tennis, as did Cameron Norrie to see the tires. From Sky News, I'm Barry Weir.

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0: The top stories this hour. Six people have died since the start of the bank holiday weekend after getting into difficulty in water. Police searching for a 12-year-old boy have recovered a body from the River Ribble in Lancashire. The RNLI is warning of what it calls the very real risk of swimming where there's no lifeguard. It hit 35 degrees Celsius yesterday, breaking May records. Meteorologist Steph Goulter says temperatures should cool slightly in parts of the UK.
1: 18, what a change. So along that east coast, it is going to be cooler, a little bit more cloud, a little bit of wind coming in from the sea, so feeling a lot cooler, fresher, better. But that hot weather is just meandering a little bit further towards the southwest that we see that very, very hot weather.
0: Sir Tony Blair's accused Sir Keir Starmer of having no coherent plan for government, adding it needs a fundamental reset. The former Prime Minister's claiming Labour's holding back business and growth. Experts are predicting a 13% rise in the energy price cap later. It could take a typical household bill in England, Wales and Scotland to £1,850 from July. Regulator Ofgem will factor in the impact of the war in Iran. Earlier this month, Bank of England Chief Andrew Bailey said it's important to be realistic about the worst case outcome.
2: What's in that scenario is not just that, you know, oil and gas prices going up a lot, it's that they stay up. That's a very persistent, if you like, sort of shock. It suggests that the events in the Gulf are going to go on for a long time. But we don't, none of us know at the moment. I mean, this is the problem we face.
0: There's a warning the criminal investigation into the Post Office Horizon scandal could be delayed by 5 years without additional cash. The person in charge of the inquiry claims there's a shortfall of £16.5 million. Around 1,000 people were wrongly convicted after faulty IT systems made it look like money was missing from branches across the UK. The government says it's important compensations paid out quickly. And finally, it seems the entertainment industry couldn't get enough of Ed Sheeran last year. He's topped a list by music licensing agency PPL for the most played artist across TV, radio and venues.
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0: A sunny, dry day for the UK, cloudier in the northeast and hottest in the southwest. Highs between 20 and 30 degrees. That's the latest. I'm Andrea Fox.
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0: It is Wednesday, the 27th of May, 2026. Hello, good morning, and welcome along to the Dave Berry Breakfast Show, where the weather is doing its thing. Its thing is to be sweltering, which is why it's a good thing that today is National Flip-Flop Day. Or is it a good thing? I don't know.
1: I don't want to see certain people's feet out and about. I'm sorry, lads. Get a pedicure. Not you lads in particular.
0: Yeah,
1: I'm
0: no,
1: just
0: I do pedi. You won't I'd be surprised
1: really?
0: To hear. I do regularly pedi. I think it's important to look after the feet.
2: And I do not.
0: You do not pedi?
2: No, I don't pedi, no.
0: Although I don't wear flip flops either, to be perfectly honest.
1: And that is why you're a gentleman and the best dressed man in radio, as Anton Deck have said.
2: What an early compliment to start the day.
0: Thank you so much. Now, the reason it's interesting that it's flip flop day as well, not only because of the weather, but also because yesterday we spoke to a listener called Claire who was letting her freak flag fly, and she said that she can make her middle toe extend and go up, like a rude gesture, as she said it. We started to ask questions. Rich, you know, with the boyish enthusiasm that I love, you know, do you retract four toes or do you extend one toe? In fact, that became the name of yesterday's edition of The Breakfast Show. Rich, you have even more questions. You've had 24 hours-ish to dwell on this. What else would you like to know from Claire if she's listening at this hour of the morning?
2: I've been thinking about this a lot in a strange way. So we established that the four toes go down and the one remains in place to create this kind of fruit gesture. But I just wonder whether the four toes go down in unison together, like, huh, down they go, or whether it's...
1: Making that noise as well.
2: Making that noise. Yeah. Or whether she has to do it one toe at a time to then create the...
0: Yeah.
1: Like counting on your fingers.
2: Yeah.
1: One toe at a time, little toe,
2: whatever follows the next. I'd like to think they all go down together in a kind of extreme motion. Yeah.
0: Yeah, that again.
2: Like that. Yeah. But I don't know. It's just left me with a lot of questions.
0: It's left all of us with a lot of questions. Claire, if you are listening right now, please, 8, 12, 15, let us know if you're or the other one. And now it's on with the show.

0: Coming up before 7 on your Wednesday morning, well, we're going to have a little music-based game named Stuck in the Middle with You. I'm going to play you the exact midway point of a song. Can you identify the band or artist from just 1 second of audio from the very middle of the song? You think you can? Well, this is for you, particularly if you like purple sippy cups for adults. That's the merchandise. We're giving it away before 7. Mega May is ending on a high because on Friday, £750,000 will be landing in somebody's bank account. And that feels good.
1: Oh, my God.
2: Oh, my Lord.
1: Oh, I can't believe it.
0: 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It is for over 18s only. And lines are going to close at 5pm on Friday. But then someone's going to win the lot. Just answer your phone and £750,000 is heading to your bank account. 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

0: So coming up next, we have that game of Stuck in the Middle with you. 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
2: We'll be finding out this morning how much more we'll be paying for our energy, with experts predicting it'll cost an extra £209 a year. Regulator Ofgem will reveal the new energy price cap for England, Wales and Scotland, with the impact of the Iran war getting most of the blame for the rise. Five children are among six people who've drowned since the start of the bank holiday weekend. Experts are warning swimmers of the risk of things like cold water shock in hot weather after record-breaking temperatures again yesterday. Sir Tony Blair's criticised Sir Keir Starmer, saying he has no coherent plan for government. In an almost 6,000-word essay, the former Prime Minister's claiming Labour is in need of a fundamental reset. And it seems we're no good at spotting deepfake AI content. In a survey of 500 people, which say 7 in 10 failed to spot the real from the fake video content.
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4: He bought you an FA Cup and a Community Shield so Crystal Palace fans can manager Oliver Glasner finish on a high by winning the club's first European trophy tonight. The Eagles take on Spanish side Rayo Vallecano in the Conference League final in Leipzig with a chance to make history. Glasner's leaving Palace this summer and says walking away with another piece of silverware would be like a fairy tale.
5: Because it's sports, it's football, you never know. But I really enjoyed, and we all enjoyed this journey together, and yeah, we will give our best to get the happy ending.
4: Lawrence Shanklin said it's a dream to join his boyhood club Rangers. The Scotland striker signed a two-year contract to Ibrox. He scored 16 Premiership goals for runners-up Hearts last season. London City Lionesses are among the clubs being linked with a move for two-time Ballon d'Or winner Alexia Putellas. The midfielder is leaving Barcelona after leading them to a fourth Champions League title last weekend. And Britain's three men's single players at the French Open tennis have all gone out in the first round. Jacob Fernley and Cam Norrie were the latest to go in Paris.
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2: A sunny, dry day for the UK, cloudier in the northeast and hottest in the southwest. Highs between 20 and 30 degrees.
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0: Sip it like Davy Do whilst on the go with our brand new reusable coffee cups, complete with a lid for sipping, and resplendent in the beautiful Absolute Radio purple. It could be yours. It's exclusive merchandise. And as it's Wednesday, which is the midway point of the working week, we're playing Stuck in the Middle with you. I've taken a song, and the song in question is 2 minutes and 50 seconds long. And at exactly 1 minute 25 seconds in, this goes down. Can you tell me who is responsible for that song, please?
1: That's perfect. That's like they wrote the song with this in mind.
0: You're absolutely
1: you
0: right.
1: It's absolutely.
0: That is, you're spot on.
1: How you would want it.
0: Isn't it?
2: Perfect.
1: Yeah. We went into the studio. We thought, how do we help giving away the sippy cup? And that's we wrote that there. Right.
0: So who is it? Call right now on 0330 123 1215. That is 0330 123 1215. You got until 6:42 to enter. We will pick someone at random. T's and C's are online. You're right. Perfect.
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Hello, this is Felix White from the Maccabees. Join me on Sunday nights from 10 playing some of my favourite guitarists on Absolute Radio. And whenever you like on Rayo. The second-

0: It is Wednesday morning, and right now you early birds are enjoying a game of Stuck in the Middle with you. Who is this? Now, if you're listening on the main station, I'm going to play that song in full next. That song in full is 2 minutes 50 seconds long, and this happens at 1 minute 25. Joining us right now, top of the pile in Gravesend, we have Adam. Good morning, Adam.
1: Good morning, Dave. Good morning, team.
0: Adam, welcome along to the show, sir. Who is it on Stuck in the Middle with you?
1: The Wanna Dies.
0: Yes. It is indeed the Wanna Dies, You and Me song, as I say, play next on the main station. Adam, congratulations. You've won yourself an adult sippy cup.
1: Get in.
0: Get in, indeed. Adam, have a great day ahead. We'll speak to you real soon. And there's another chance, in fact, your final chance of the week to be amongst the merchandise tomorrow from 6.

Thanks for joining us here on The Breakfast Show. It is your Wednesday morning, and coming up today, well, first of all, we've got the social ammunition. Andrea and Rich

0: have stepped in to the size 11s of Matt Dyson. And so much so that, Andrea, you've done your own outline for this, which we're going to hear in real time
1: been
0: in about 10 minutes.
1: Yeah, oh, 24 hours work, this, so you better like it.
2: Okay. Was I supposed to have done that as well?
0: No, but I think now it's a good idea we should all do one and just rub it in Matt's face when he gets back and say, we've all written a tagline. Because obviously we're all au fait with, you'll be talking about it later on Save Your Data. But Andrea's got a brand new one that's coming in the Social Ammunition. As I say, it's about 10 minutes' time. As well as that, 10 Weeks of Tickets is back. We have another opportunity for you to win your way into Wolf Alice as we play What's the Time, Mr. Wolf Alice? And when it comes to Make Me a Winner, well, it really is the biggest competition on the radio, because £750,000, yes, £750,000, will go to somebody on Friday. So I'll remind you of how you get yourself in the draw.
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4: On

0: We'll find out shortly how much our energy bills are likely to rise. Ofgem is due to announce the energy price cap for annual household bills in England, Wales and Scotland, with experts predicting an extra £209 a year from July. The cap will take into account the impact of the Iran war on oil and gas costs. Last week, the Chancellor insisted she's monitoring the conflict's consequences.
1: We stand ready to act if market conditions worsen significantly later this year. And I have been leading cross-government contingency work on design of potential future targeted and temporary support.
0: Five children are known to have drowned in the recent hot weather. Police were called on several separate occasions, including to the River Ribble in Lancashire, where the body of a 12-year-old boy was recovered last night. Experts are warning of the dangers of swimming in areas with no lifeguard, like reservoirs. Peter Kennedy's from the Royal Lifesaving Society UK.
2: There's a big problem with cold water shock. Immediately on contact with the cold water, it forces you to exhale. It makes your limbs less receptive, less responsive. And so you can find it very difficult to swim in that situation.
0: Temperatures should begin to cool for much of the UK. Former Prime Minister Sir Tony Blair's launched a scathing attack on his former party, accusing Sir Keir Starmer of having no coherent plan for government. He also reckons Labour's holding back business and growth. The trial of former DUP leader Sir Geoffrey Donaldson continues today. He's accused of a series of alleged historical sexual offences, which he denies. And 7 out of 10 people couldn't tell what was real and what wasn't in an experiment looking at deepfake AI content. They were shown a selection of videos. 8% got them all wrong. Consumer groups warning it means we're at the mercy of scammers because of things like fake ads.
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4: Crystal Palace captain Dean Henderson says it would be a huge honour to lift the club's first European trophy to back up the FA Cup and Community Shield that they won in the last 12 months. The England goalkeeper will lead them out in tonight's Conference League final against Spanish side Rayo Vallecano. Henderson hopes they can win it as a parting gift for outgoing manager Oliver Glasner.
5: The team's got a special connection with the supporters, and when I joined the football club I felt like that was distant. I don't think that was in place, and it's good to see since the managers came in we've built that rapport with the supporters, because I think it's important and they can really help us.
4: Lauren Shanklin says it's a dream to join his boyhood club Rangers. The Scotland striker signed a 2-year contract at Ibrox after scoring 16 premiership goals for runners-up Hearts last season. London City Lionesses are among the clubs being linked with a move for two-time Ballon d'Or winner Alexis Putellas. The midfielder is leaving Barcelona after leading them to a fourth Champions League title last weekend, and Britain's three men's singles players at the French Open tennis have all gone out in the first round. Jacob Fernley and Cam Norrie were the latest to go in Paris.
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0: Another sunny, dry day for the UK. Cloudier in the northeast, hottest in the southwest, with highs today between 20 and 30 degrees.
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0: It is Wednesday morning. Thanks for joining us here on The Breakfast Show, where you are just in time for the comings and goings across TikTok, Insta and X. It is the social ammunition. Matt's away for the week, which means Andrew and Rich have stepped up. I'm going to start with you, Rich. What's going on out there?
1: Comedian Tom Laurinson, who does lots of funny stuff online on Instagram. One of the things he does is read through people's reviews of various items that they've bought. A lot of the time, it's reviews of things that you would never think to review. Like, for example, mint humbugs. Have you ever bought some mint humbugs and thought, I better leave a review? Oh, they're just mint humbugs, right? These are from a major supermarket where people have decided to give their two pennies worth on what they think about the mint humbugs, and it's pretty wild.
2: I'm looking at these mint humbugs because I need it.
3: These are okay, but now and again I get a bag where they're all wet and soggy and stuck together, so I just have to put them in the bin.
2: Well, you don't have to do that. You could suck on the big wet congealed mound, couldn't you?
4: Ooh.
2: How are they getting wet? I get a bag where they're all wet. No one's ever had that. These are mints. There's no wet in the bag.
3: My grandson loves these. Unfortunately, they're in the car, so can't have them. Not a happy boy. Get them out the car. Give him one. Acting like your hands are tied. Get them out the car. Sorry, the mints are in the car. Unlock the car. I love these humbugs. If they're out of stock, I go without. Wow, what self-restraint you have. We couldn't do that, could we, everyone?
0: Good work, Tom. Very nice.
1: I do, in particular, the one about them being in the car. You've left them in the car. That's like a Facebook comment on something. It's not a review of the product, is it?
4: Who has time for these?
1: But that's exactly the point. People with a lot of time, I think, is exactly
0: lot
1: the point.
0: They've
4: got no time to go
0: hands.
4: To their cars.
0: Andrew, what about you? What's going on out there?
4: Well, I've got a lovely video from Ollie_101 on Instagram. As the kids say, when I saw this, I felt very seen. Because he's basically described how I like to holiday by doing all the research before I arrive.
0: Ah.
5: Such cute medieval vibes.
6: Wouldn't be medieval. No, it's such a renaissance, so it's probably a few hundred years out.
0: Oh, no, I've done that.
6: Nice truck.
7: That organ's massive.
6: Third biggest in the Czech Republic. Second biggest if we're only talking about metallic-based pipe organs. It's a big one. A helmet from ancient Greece in a medieval castle in Prague. Someone's confused.
7: Amazing view, isn't it?
6: Yeah, it almost makes you feel like King Ottokar II, sort of perusing the 13th century kingdom over which he ruled.
7: Right.
0: It's like being on a stag do with me and Old Swiss.
4: Oh, really? I was going to say, all that history stuff, but that's me. I love to do all the research. My husband, Mr. Fox, just a passenger princess on holiday.
0: Oh, no, I love that. It's good. You've got to do that. So, Andrew, I think the moment everyone's been looking forward to since I teased it some 10 minutes ago is Matt's been bringing us, you'll be talking about it later, I've saved your data for many years. You've decided to workshop your own outline.
4: Yes, so let's see if this one sticks.
0: Okay, what you got?
4: That's all the social ammo you need. We've saved you doom scrolling your feed.
1: Nice.
4: All right, tumbleweed.
0: No, I don't like change. No, it's different.
8: Tumbleweed actually rhymes as well. With that. You can add that in at the end.
0: Yeah, okay, so that's all your social ammo action you need. We saved you doom scrolling on your feed.
8: Pause now for tumbleweed.
9: Okay, back to the drawing board, please.
0: I've never missed Matt so much in my life. Rich, tomorrow you've got a right one.
8: Absolutely not after that, are you? I'm not taking that kind of treatment. Are you crazy?

0: Coming up in just over 15 minutes' time, 10 weeks of tickets is going to be landing on our faces. It has your chance to see Wolf Alice live as we play What's the Time, Mr. Wolf Alice? But right now, it is time to divulge the topic du jour, the textual grit that I want you to turn into a pearl. And I want to know, how have you released your inner child? Now, this is based on yesterday's broadcast, where it was coming thick and fast. I think if we learned anything from yesterday's breakfast show, it's that Rich and I are man babies. We are.
1: It's a reasonable 100%. Thing to take on the show.
0: Particularly you, Rich.
2: I was going to say, especially Rich.
0: Because Rich nearly cried on social media when he opened his fab ice lolly and the top was broken.
1: Yeah, well, it's a bit with a sprinkly bit. You want it to be disattached from
0: it's
1: the
0: a good
1: rest
0: bit. No, you are seen and heard, I promise you. Then, inexplicably, went into a posh coffee shop and ordered a gingerbread man.
2: Yeah, they're the children.
0: Yeah, and ate it all the way down just so that there were the smarty buttons bits, left. Yeah. I mean, that's really releasing your inner child.
1: I would say that is actually quite an elite way of eating your gingerbread man.
0: Yeah,
1: it's the way to do it.
0: And I didn't even really mean to say this on air, but I did, because I didn't realise there was anything wrong with it. But it turns out that I'm buying my daughter, who's 7, Lego, and then I'm doing the Lego. And this came under the... She was maybe too young to do the Lego at first. But now it's like, you don't know what you're doing.
2: You're
0: let me build the vet.
2: Yeah.
0: Let me build the mystical palace. I've got this covered. So that's why we're talking about it. And it comes about, and I want to say a big thank you to Sheffield's wisest barista. She was the one who turned to Rich after he bought that fated gingerbread man. And she said, let your inner child out.
1: Yeah.
0: Didn't she, Rich?
1: That was the point where it became really awkward and weird. Let your inner child out, okay?
2: What did hearing music start playing?
1: Right,
2: well,
1: here in Cafe Nero? That just feels strange.
0: That was also the moment it became a texter for us all to enjoy live on the radio. So have you released your inner child? How have you released your inner child? Are you like the Hype Beast Womble executive producer, Mark? Are you wearing a Star Wars tie right now? Whatever it may be, 8-12-15. That is 8-12-15. 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But first, this. 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It is tax-free cash. 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
16: Queues now over a mile as you'd anti-clockwise on the M25 towards a breakdown, closing lane 1 between junction 25 for Enfield and 24 for Potters Bar. And long queues again this morning heading through Ipswich as you east on the A14. Repair works are still closing lane 2 between the Nacton interchange at junction 57 and the A12 at junction 58. Queues now in Gloucestershire as you'd east through Brockwith on the A417. That's partially blocked approaching the air balloon. And queues northbound on the M5 in Worcestershire, following a lorry fire last night. Lanes 1 and 2 still closed, just off the junction 5 for Droitwich.
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0: It is Wednesday morning. Welcome along to The Breakfast Show, where all summer long we have your chance to see real music in real life, including Biffy, Richard Ashcroft, Bon Jovi, The Manics, Suede, Fatboy Slim, to be at the State Fair Festival and Transmit Festival. In other words, it's this.
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0: And this morning, yet again, on 10 Weeks of Tickets, we have your chance to see Wolf Alice live in London as we play What's the Time, Mr. Wolf Alice? Rich, how does this work?
2: Well, Dave, it's a twist on the playground game What's the Time, Mr. Wolf? Two listeners will come to air. We'll take it in turn to ask each of them, What's the Time, Mr. Wolf Alice? They'll give us a time of their choosing from 1 o'clock to 12 o'clock. If they hear footsteps after giving their time, they're safe. If they hear the wolf, open bracket, Alice, close bracket, say dinner time, then they're eliminated and the other caller wins the tickets.
0: OK, we are looking for two of you, dear darling listeners, to go head to head. If you would like to see Wolf Alice live in London, then call me right now. My number is 0330-123-1215. That is 0330-123-1215. Lines are going to close at 7:40. We'll pick a couple of people at random. T's and C's, I assure you, okay? Because I know you worry about this stuff, but don't. They're online, okay?
2: Definitely.
0: They're rich. Okay. They're 100% online. T's and C's are online.

0: Coming up next on The Breakfast Show, two people are playing What's the Time, Mr. Wolf Alice, to win their way in to see Wolf Alice live in London. Plus, of course, we're continuing to ask, have you released your inner child? 81215 is the number. Jay from Barnsley says, Dave, I've released my inner child as I collect remote control cars. I'm 46. I love a remote control car. Oh, don't just laugh at Jay.
1: Sorry.
0: Come on.
1: I need to know how many, though. You know, are we talking tens and tens and tens of cars?
0: Are they all lined up on a shelf, all at a kind of slightly jaunty angle?
1: Yeah,
0: all next
1: or worse,
0: to each other?
1: Like weirdly parked in the garage for some reason.
0: Oh, yeah.
2: I've just got an image of him now reverse parking each one by one into the garage.
0: One of my fondest Christmas based memories was driving my remote control car, which Santa got me, through my sister's just newly set up My Little Pony Dream Stable.
1: Oh,
0: and I just ploughed my monster truck through that bad boy. And it's just
2: Christmas carnage.
0: Yay! My inner child's out again! Keep them coming, 8, 12, 15. Sorry, Katie.
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7: Lengthy delays in Perth and Kinross this morning, heading through Burnham, as the A9 is closed in both directions following a vehicle fire as it's Roman Bridge. And it's still queuing northbound on the M5 in Worcestershire following last night's lorry fire. Two lanes remain closed just north of Junction 5 for Droitwich. Long queues again heading through Ipswich, as east on the A14. Repair work still closing lane 2 from the Nacton interchange at Junction 57 and the A12 at Junction 58. And long queues now anti-clockwise on the M25, and accidents closed two lanes in the Dartford Tunnel.

0: Yes, and right now, as part of 10 weeks of tickets, I have a pair of ticks for you to see Wolf Alice in London as we play What's the Time, Mr. Wolf Alice? Two callers will be going head-to-head to give us times between 1 o'clock and 12 o'clock. If they hear footsteps, they are safe. If they hear dinner time, then the Wolf Alice has caught them. That means the other caller has got the tickets. And joining us right now, we have Karen. Good morning, Karen.
1: Morning, Dave. Morning, team.
0: Welcome along to the show. A fan of the main station. Online too is Andy. Hello there, Andy.
2: Hello. Good morning, team. Good morning, Dave.
0: Hello, Andy. Hey, Andy. Andy, this is Karen. Karen, this fella's Andy.
1: Morning, Andy.
2: Hi, Karen.
0: Okay, morning. Guys, good luck to you both. It's time to play What's the Time, Mr. Wolf Alice? Karen, give us a time between 1 and 12.
1: 12.
0: You're going to go for 12. Okay, here we go. It's the footsteps, you're safe. You are safe. Okay, Andy, it is now your turn. Pick a time, please.
2: Okay, I'm going for 6, please.
0: You are going for 6. Here we go. You are also safe, Andy. Karen, it is back to you.
1: 9.
0: Okay, let's see. Oh, you're safe. You're safe. Andy?
2: Can I go for 5, please?
0: 5. Oh, no. 5. No, Andy, no. Oh, you're safe. Safe. Karen? What are you going for?
1: 11, please.
0: Going for 11? Karen's just said 11. You're safe, Karen. You are safe. We're going to carry this on tomorrow's show.
3: Getting their 10,000 steps in, aren't they?
4: Is it already tomorrow's show?
0: Andy?
2: Could I go for 2, please?
0: 2, okay. Oh, you're safe, you're safe. Okay, Karen?
1: 1, please.
0: 1, okay. 1, you're safe.
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0: Do you know what? The worst thing is I can hear Wolf Alice going, thanks, you've been great, good night, London. We were here doing this so long, you missed the gig. Okay, Andy, you've got 4... You've got 3, 4, 7, 8, or 10.
2: I'll have 10, please, Dave.
0: You're going to go for

0: We're going for eight. Congratulations, Karen. Great having you on the show. That was the most epic round of What's the Time, Mr. Wolf Alice, we've ever had. Karen, as I say, great having you on the show. Andy, enjoy the gig.
1: Thank you very much. That's fantastic news.
0: That is our pleasure. Thank you very much indeed for joining us in the mornings. There's another chance for you to win your way into Wolf Alice with Bush and Richie from 4.

Coming up in the following hour of The Breakfast Show, the details you're going to need to enter Make Me a Winner. And you should enter Make Me a Winner, because on Friday, somebody is guaranteed to win a life-changing £750,000. As well as that, I want to know, how have you released your inner child? The number is 81215. Basically, childish behaviour. Maybe it's something that you eat, maybe it's something that you drink, maybe it's something that you wear that could be considered childlike. As I say, it's 81215. We're getting into that next.

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0: On

0: We now know for sure how much more we're going to be paying for our energy bills. In the last hour, the regulators announced a 13% increase to its price cap for England, Wales and Scotland. That's just over £200 extra a year for a typical household. It kicks in from July. Emma Jackson from Citizens Advice Scotland's telling us this could be the final straw for some families.
1: It's tempting to think that high energy costs don't affect people in the summer, yet last summer we provided over 2,000 emergency fuel vouchers across Scotland. We can't go on like this.
0: Police are searching for a 12-year-old boy in Lancashire, say they've recovered a body from the River Ribble. It's raised concerns over water safety as several others have died in open water during the recent hot weather. Our reporter Leo Christians has spoken to people in the area.
2: I think there's undercurrents in there. It's obviously the cold water as well.
3: There were warning signs there to say there were currents and to be careful. I think the danger is that you don't know what's going on underneath.
0: Meanwhile, a search continues this morning for a missing boy at a lake in Cheshire. The prosecution will deliver its opening address later in the trial of Sir Geoffrey Donaldson over alleged historical sex offences. The former DUP leader has pleaded not guilty. Our chief reporter James Gould's covering the case.
4: Yesterday, the trial started with the jury being sworn in. Today, those jurors will begin hearing the case against Mr. Donaldson. Meanwhile, his wife, Lady Eleanor Donaldson, denies charges of aiding and abetting. She's facing a trial of the facts after being found unfit for a conventional trial and won't take part in proceedings.
0: Former Prime Minister Sir Tony Blair says Labour's held back business and growth. He's warning his former party against forcing Sir Keir Starmer to quit without having a proper policy agenda to follow him. And finally, two betting ads which appeared on Instagram featuring Harry Kane and Erling Haaland have been banned. The regulator upheld a complaint which argued the footballers were likely to appeal to under-18s.
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6: He bought you an FA Cup and a Community Shield so Crystal Palace fans can manager Oliver Glasner finish on a high by winning the club's first European trophy tonight. The Eagles take on Spanish side Rayo Vallecano in the Conference League final in Leipzig with a chance to make history. Glasner is leaving this summer and says walking away with another piece of silverware would be like a fairy tale.
7: Because it's sports, it's football, you never know, but I really enjoy it and we all enjoyed this journey together, and yeah, we will give our best to get the happy ending.
6: Palace hope to welcome back Adam Wharton and Chris Richards from injury. Former England midfielder Frank Lampard's been named the League Managers Association Manager of the Year after leading Coventry back to the Premier League. His side finished 11 points clear at the top of the Championship. Lawrence Shanklin said it's a dream to join his boyhood club Rangers. The Scotland striker signed a two-year contract at Ibrox after scoring 16 Premiership goals for runners-up Hearts last season. And Britain's three men singles player at the French Open tennis have all gone out in the first round. Jacob Fernley and Cam Norrie were the latest to go in Paris.
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0: A sunny, dry day for the UK, though cloudier in the northeast, hottest in the southwest today. Highs between 20 and 30 degrees.
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1: It is Wednesday morning. Welcome along to Absolute Radio. This is where real music matters, which is why last week our very own Skin from Skunk Anansie was talking to Danielle Perry, talking all about the band's secret set from earlier this week and their support of Alanis Morissette at State Fair Festival this summer. You can listen to Skin and Danielle deep in conversation on demand right now on Rayo. So, the topic du jour is all about releasing your inner child. It is something that Sheffield's wisest barista encouraged our very own Rich Williams to do. She looked you in the eyes as you ordered a gingerbread man and she said, Rich, just let it out. Let that inner child out. Enjoy it. Yes. Eat all the way. Eat the head, then the arms, then the legs. Leave the little smarty buttons for last. It's fine to do that.
2: Okay. Just to pick up on one thing there. I do leave the smarties to the end, but who eats the head first on a gingerbread man?
3: Who's eating the head first?
2: You go head first. Okay. All right. Well, let's just...
3: Are you head first, Dave?
1: I haven't had a gingerbread man since I was eight, but that's the whole point of when have you released your inner child.
2: Listen, it's
1: I think the head's got to go first.
2: It's legs and arms, but we don't need to argue about it. It's all fine. I just asked her, you know, do many adults kind of buy a gingerbread man? Because I felt a little bit self-conscious.
1: Yeah.
2: That was the point where she said, just release your inner child.
1: Just release your inner child, I think it's wise words from Sheffield's wisest barista. The other thing about eating the head first, slightly off-piste a little bit here. You know when Toy Story humanized the gingerbread man.
2: Right.
1: I feel like if I eat its head, it won't be aware that I'm eating its arms and legs.
2: Yes, I understand.
1: Because otherwise it's a bit like Saw, you know, like looking at a gingerbread man going, I want to play a game. I'd go for the head first, just to put it out of its misery.
2: Is this why you haven't had one since you were a kid? Because you don't want to upset. Now you're an adult, you don't want to upset the gingerbread man before you
1: eat them. I'm scared of upsetting gingerbread men. I am letting my inner child out there. So moments ago, Jay from Barnsley got in touch saying that he has released his inner child because he collects remote controlled cars at the age of 46. And we were speculating as to how many is a collection of remote controlled cars for a 46-year-old person. And he's updated us. Jay from Barnsley, in his home, has got over 40 remote controlled cars.
3: Yeah, that's definitely a collection, isn't it? That's not like three.
1: Yeah, so keeping them in an actual garage is probably probably what he's actually doing. You guys were bang on as always. So Jay has released his inner child. Now it's your turn. 8-12-15 is the number. There's more on the way. Can I?

0: Thank you for joining us here on The Breakfast Show. We're discussing the release of your inner child. Twas the words of Sheffield's wisest barista. Which coffee chain was it in again?
1: Cafe Nero.
0: In Cafe Nero.
2: You want to pay for advertising?
0: You said to Rich, let your inner child go. And my word, has he? Crying over a broken fab on Instagram.
3: It was sad. Sad moment.
0: I don't know why I sound like I'm mocking. I'm not, I hear you. Andrea, do you ever release your inner child, or are you just a serious news anchor who never lets such things happen in her life?
2: No, I have done something recently that I've been doing since I was a child, and it involves cereal. Now, this particular cereal I do not recommend for breakfast. It's more of a pudding. Do you remember Lucky Charms?
0: Yeah, of course we remember Lucky Charms.
2: You say that like you've had them recently.
0: I've not had them. I don't really eat cereal, which is, anyway.
2: Childish food.
0: But I know that Lucky Charms are still legendary. You can't get them in the UK, though, can you?
2: You can buy them from specialist shops, and they tend to be quite expensive.
0: Specialist shops.
2: But, you know, when you go to, like, the aisle, and it's, like, World Foods, or they sell all of the American sweets, they tend to be there.
1: Sweet shops, basically.
2: Yeah, sweet shops. But I eat all of the wheaty bits of cereal first, then separate all of the different coloured marshmallows, of which I believe there are six if you haven't eaten it recently, and then I will eat them in sort of number order.
0: Okay, you're a very complex inner child is coming out here. So I think that's fine. So the cereal first, save the, your inner child is saving the good bits
2: the
0: for
2: good
0: last.
2: The good bits, yeah, absolutely.
0: That's what you're doing. What's the numerical order, though? I don't understand.
2: I would eat the smallest group, because you'll then separate all of the different colours of the different kinds of marshmallow, and then if there's only three of one, I'd eat them first. You save the biggest group for last.
0: Yeah.
2: Because obviously they taste different. They don't. The taste is sugar. The flavour is sugar. That is the only flavour. But yeah, that's why I've done it since I was a kid, and I did it really recently, and I felt my inner child was released.
0: I like it being released. And of course, Andrea will have all your news headlines at nine, which is coincidentally her age. And now this. Mega May is ending on a high, because on Friday, £750,000 will be landing in somebody's bank account. And that feels good.
4: Oh my God.
5: Oh my Lord.
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0: 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It is for over 18s only. And lines are going to close at 5pm on Friday. But then, someone's going to win the lot. 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
17: Welcome back to Costa Coffee's Iced Coffee Forecast, here to update you on the week ahead. Today, there'll be unexpected adventures moving in from the east, with high chances of bumping into friends and conversations that go on longer than planned. Later this week, expect a refreshing iced coffee, made for picnics with picky bits and nowhere to be until 6. Because whatever the weather, with a Costa iced coffee made with heart in hand, the summer moments we love last. Costa iced coffee, made for summer.
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18: Long delays hang out at Oxford this morning on the A40 Northern Bypass Road. It's closed due to an ongoing police incident between Barton Fields Road and Marsh Lane, the queues from the Headington roundabout, and length delays heading through Ipswich again as you'd east on the A14. Lane 2 still closed for repair works in the Nacton Interchange at Junction 57 and the A12 at Junction 58. Length delays northbound on the M5 in Worcestershire. Two lanes still closed following last night's lorry fire, just north of Junction 5 for Droitwich. And long queues in Perth and Kinross on the A9. That remains closure to vehicle fire at Burnham.
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0: It is Wednesday morning. Thanks for joining us here on The Breakfast Show, where we're asking, have you released your inner child? If so, how? And Dom from Liverpool says, good morning, Dave and the team. I'm forever releasing my inner child. I collect model trucks, diggers, cranes and cement mixers, and I'm a construction site manager.
1: Aww.
0: So when I see them real life on site, I cannot hide my excitement.
1: He's got his dream job he wanted as a kid,
0: that.
1: Didn't he?
0: I'm so pleased for you, Dom. But model cement mixers, who knew?
1: I mean,
0: there's model cranes and trucks and diggers, but cement mixers.
1: Have you not seen that? Is there not a Lego version of that?
0: I'll build that, thank you. thank you very much indeed, Dom. Keep them coming. How do you release your inner child? It is 8, 12, 15. It's the perfect conversation for half term.

0: It is Wednesday morning. How lovely having you on board the breakfast show this morning. We're on the way before I launch the no repeat guarantee. By the way, if you just found us, well, firstly, welcome. And secondly, the no repeat guarantee. Where do I begin? So basically, we believe that other radio stations don't respect you as a person, but we do, which is why between 9 and 5, we never play you the same song twice, because we appreciate you have enough stuff going on in your world right now. You don't need to be hearing the same ditty every 25 minutes. So between 9 and 5 throughout the traditional work day, we never ever play the same song twice. 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
0: 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Later this week, expect a refreshing iced coffee, made for picnics with picky bits and nowhere to be until six. Because whatever the weather, with a Costa iced coffee made with heart in hand, the summer moments we love last. Costa iced coffee, made for summer.
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22: Station now in Wiltshire, Ashford East on the M4. Traffic being held following an accident as approach Swindon West at junction 16. And length of delays hanging out at Oxford this morning, Ashford West on the A40 Northern Bypass Road from the Headington roundabout up towards a police incident, closing the carriageway from the Barton Fields Road turn off towards Marsh Lane. Over half an hour travel time heading anti-clockwise on the M25 from the M11 towards a breakdown, still closing lane 1 just prior to junction 24 for Potter's Bar. And Lonkers in Perth and Kinross as the A9 is still closed on this morning's vehicle fire at Burnham.

Good morning. You are listening to the Dave Berry Breakfast Show, where once again, with your help, we are fully focused on bad lyrics. Now, this is where real music matters, and we're not here to badmouth any of the bands or artists you're about to hear, but it seems only right that we give a platform to your opinion in what might be mishaps when it comes to the world of lyrics. And we have a returning, I'm going to say favourite. We could have a whole section on this band, and the band is Train. Tom in Rugby is the latest person to get in touch about Train. He actually says, the songs are great, the lyrics are dreadful. This comes from Drops of Jupiter. He even says, Dave, check out this nonsense. So let's have a little listen and then we'll break it down for you on bad lyrics. Here we go.

0: Yeah, so can you imagine, though, love, pride, deep fried chicken?
1: I was wondering if it was the deep fried chicken or the soy latte that he took most umbrage to.
2: Or the fact that they come in such close proximity to each other.
0: Yeah, your best friend always sticking up for you, even when I know you're wrong. That's okay.
1: I like that.
0: That's
1: one.
0: Okay. Yeah. Can you imagine, though, first dance, freeze-dried romance?
1: Freeze-dried romance. Yeah.
0: Five-hour phone conversation, the best soy latte that you ever had, and me. So, yeah, Tom, it's another offender, I'm afraid. We are having to put even more train lyrics into the bad lyrics section. And now we have another repeat offender, Claire in York. Now, what's interesting about this is, at least we've trained, we focus in on different songs. LFO... Summer Girls is a repeat offender. We've got bad lyrics from this song already in our vault. So last time out, we heard these.
3: When I met you, I said my name is Rich. You look like a girl from Abercrombie and Fitch. New kids on the block, had a bunch of hits. Chinese food makes me sick.
0: Yeah, so could it get any worse than that? Well, let's find out, shall we?
3: When you take a sip, you buzz like a hornet. Billy Shakespeare wrote a whole bunch of sonnets.
1: Billy! What? How dare he?
2: There's the bad rhyming. There's so many things to deconstruct on that one, isn't there?
0: It's just... It's bold. Claire in York, it's bold. When you take a sip, you buzz like a hornet. Billy Shakespeare, as I believe he's commonly known. Billy Shakespeare wrote a whole bunch of sonnets. Yeah. Let's hear it again.
3: Take a sip, you buzz like a hornet. Billy Shakespeare wrote a whole bunch of sonnets.
0: And now we have an offender brought to us by Lily in London from Absolute Radio Country. She says, Dave, I give to you Blake Shelton's Boys Around Here, which does feature the lyrics, chew tobacco, chew tobacco, chew tobacco, spit.
4: Backwards legit, don't take no lip. 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
0: Brilliant lyrics. Chew tobacco, chew tobacco, chew tobacco, spit. The kind of stuff that Billy Shakespeare was writing back in the day, surely. And 100%. Keep them coming. My email address is dave@absoluteradio.co.uk. We have a vault full of bad lyrics. If you feel that there are any lyrics that should be in there, as I say, it's dave@absoluteradio.co.uk.

0: 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And this is a universe that will see somebody win £750,000 on Friday. 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

0: 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What am I supposed to say? The script, live.
1: I think the engine's stalling out on me.
2: Yeah, that don't sound right.
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11: On

0: Our energy bills are going up in July. The regulators increased the price cap. That's how much firms are allowed to charge us. £18 a month is going to be added to a typical household gas and electricity bill in England, Scotland and Wales from July. The war in Iran's getting the blame. Here's the boss of Ofgem, Tim Jarvis.
1: Prices are very volatile. They're going up and down on a daily basis. If we see the sort of broad trend that we've seen, that is going to lead to a prolonged period of higher prices.
0: Some better news when it comes to your food bill. The government's put out a list of which everyday items it's looking at slashing tariffs on. Chocolates, olive oil and baked beans could all be getting cheaper. There's a fresh warning about the dangers of swimming in open water after five young people drowned during the recent record-breaking hot spell. Cold water shock's the main concern. Last night, the body of a 12-year-old boy was found in a river in Lancashire. So Tony Blair claims Labour have no coherent plan for the country. The former Prime Minister's criticised the current one in an almost 6,000-word essay. Blair's also warned the party against turfing out Sir Keir Starmer without a proper policy agenda. The trial of former DUP leader Sir Geoffrey Donaldson continues today. He's accused of a series of alleged historical sexual offences, which he denies. And NASA's laid out its plans for a permanent base on the moon. The space agency wants to keep a permanent presence there, saying it could end up being the size of a large city. Landers, rovers and drones are already being ordered. Jared Isaacman's from NASA.
2: For all we hope to accomplish in this endeavor, what we are embarking upon is extremely challenging. And we know so little from what is a combined 80 hours of lunar astronaut EVA time across the Apollo missions. And that was more than a half century ago.
3: He bought you an FA Cup and a Community Shield so Crystal Palace fans can manager Oliver Glasner finish on a high by winning the club's first European trophy tonight. The Eagles take on Spanish side Rayo Vallecano in the Conference League final in Leipzig with a chance to make history. Former England midfielder Frank Lampard's been named the League Managers Association Manager of the Year after leading Coventry back to the Premier League. His side finished 11 points clear at the top of the Championship. And Lawrence Shanklin said it's a dream to join his boyhood club Rangers. The Scotland striker has signed a two-year contract at Ibrox after scoring 16 Premiership goals for runners-up Hearts last season.
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0: More sunny and dry weather for the UK today. Cloudier in the northeast, though, hottest in the southwest. Highs between 20 and 30 degrees.
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0: Good morning. You're listening to the Dave Berry Breakfast Show. As the heat wave continues for so many, it is time to return to blind ranking. Guys, it is a heat wave special. Yesterday we did ice lollies and ice creams. This morning we are doing a cold drink special.
1: Oh, yeah.
0: So Andrea, Rich, we are going to play around a blind ranking. What I'm going to do right now is I'm going to give you the name of a cool beverage that could cool you down during this hot weather. And all you need to do is rank them first, second, third, or fourth. But you do that without knowing the next beverage along. And we begin with Fanta. Lemon Fanta.
2: Fanta Limon. Am I on holiday when I'm drinking this, or am I
0: You're
2: in
0: drinking
2: the UK?
0: It right now. You're doing it
2: right now.
3: It makes you feel like on holiday. This is really tough because I think that might be one of my favourites. So I know it's early to go, but I might put it in first. Lemon Fanta.
0: Okay, we're locking it in. I would do the same if I were playing as well.
2: Surely the number one rule of the blind ranking is that something better will always come along. That is the number. So I'm putting it in second place.
0: Second place.
2: It's a great one, though.
3: Probably a smart
0: move. For Lemon Fanta. Pimm's, Andrea.
3: Something better did come along, Rich. You were right. I'm going to put that in second.
0: Second place for Pimm's. Rich?
2: Fourth for me. It's full of old bits I get stuck in your teeth.
0: I couldn't agree more.
3: Little salad with your drink, no?
0: No, thank you.
2: No, I want a drink, not a cucumber.
0: Yeah.
2: It's not what
0: I want. My teeth are not sieves. Lager. A pint thereof, barkeep. So, Andrea, would beer go in third or fourth place for you?
3: I think I'm going to put it third. Nice cold beer.
0: Rich, you've got first or third for beer?
2: Yesterday, I sat outside in the sunshine drinking a Corona, and it was absolutely glorious. It's going first place. First place.
0: You're putting it in first place.
2: Yeah,
0: okay. That means this is your least favourite, Andrea, and Rich, your third favourite. How do you feel about the Capri Sun?
2: I mean, that's come from left field. Had I known a Capri Sun was on the way, of course I would have put lager in first place. That is a classic on a sunny day. It's going to have to go in third. That's quite sad, really.
0: It's in third for you. Andrea, you got Capri Sun in last place over Pimm's and lager. Are you happy with that?
3: I'm absolutely ecstatic with that. That's where it belongs.
2: Oh, no, just the...
3: of course you love it. It's a drink for children.
2: that is...
0: We have established that this morning.
2: That is true.
3: He can have it with his gingerbread man that eats in his funny little way.
0: So there we go. Blind ranking, the cold drink special.

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It is Wednesday morning. You are listening to Absolute Radio, home to many things, including Bush and Richie. And from 4 p.m. this afternoon, the Hometime show returns. They've got your chance to see Wolf Alice live with their groundbreaking game, Wolf or Dog, which is Rich coming from us on breakfast with What's the Time, Mr. Wolf Alice? But there you go. You also have your chance to win a bespoke doormat just by telling Bush and Richie if you're home or not home. Basically, it's all going down this afternoon from 4. We have already paid out over £11 million this year, and we are not stopping yet, because on Friday, someone will win £750,000. 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
1: I want to dance by water beneath the Mexican sky. 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

0: 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Are you with me? 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
1: 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She owns every single one of their band T-shirts. I'm going to squeeze in the Akadaka before she arrives at 10. Leona, if you're cycling in or you're on your Harley, this is for you. Country. Hootie and the Blowfish, a great name for a band, a terrible choice for me as a back tattoo, but they're coming up before 10 on Absolute Radio Country. And 80s, well... it's Dame Joan Jett, I Love Rock and Roll. As I say... you choose what you want to hear. 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

0: It is Wednesday morning. Thanks for joining us here on Absolute Radio, where, of course, real music matters, which is why Felix White is our latest stablemate. He is, of course, singer, songwriter and guitarist from the Maccabees. And every Sunday night, he sits down at 10 p.m. and does a blistering show for you all to enjoy. Each week, Felix digs deep into his huge music collection, celebrating the guitar in all its forms. Now, if you've missed any of these shows, there's a whole series to enjoy on our app Rayo, and Felix is going to be returning this coming Sunday, as I say, from 10.
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0: That is it for your Wednesday morning. Thank you ever so much for joining us. But of course, all good things must come to an end. And this has been a good thing. If you don't believe me, you can listen back right now on demand on our app. Its name is Rayo. The bell rung a lot today when it came to naming the show, but I've decided on Suck on the Big Wet Congealed Mound.
1: Seems right. 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
0: That was from the Social Ammunition. As I say, if you missed it, you can listen back on Rayo. Right, on the way next, you'll be supplied with the important details you need to enter this week's Make Me a Winner. On Friday, somebody is going to win £750,000, don't you know? As for us, well, we'll be back tomorrow morning from 6 a.m. So until then, as always, stay safe, stay entertained, and suck on that big, wet, congealed mound.

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0: top stories this hour. We now know for sure how much more we're going to be paying for our energy bills. The regulator's announced a 13% increase to its cap for England, Wales and Scotland this morning. It kicks in from July and it'll amount to just over £200 extra a year for a typical household. That's £18 a month. Emma Jackson from Citizens Advice Scotland's telling us this could be the final straw for some families.
1: It's going to be impossible for so many people to absorb, especially people who we know are already struggling.
0: Meanwhile, we've been getting a bit more info on exactly which everyday essentials could soon be costing us less. Baked beans, olive oil and chocolate are all on a list of products the government's looking at cutting tariffs on. It's part of plans to help us out with the rising prices at the tills. It's hoped cooler temperatures could reduce the number of deaths from people swimming in open water over the weekend. Six people, including five children, have drowned across the UK during the bank holiday weather. And finally, NASA's revealed plans for a permanent base on the moon. The space agency says it's ordered landers, rovers and drones for astronauts to take there.
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0: Another sunny, dry day for the UK, though cloudier in the northeast, with the southwest the hottest. Highs between 20 and 30 degrees. That's the latest. I'm Andrea Fox.

Let's do a bit of 2010, shall we? I think so. Thank you, Dave and the team. Morning, good morning, Ben Goley. In doing, well, tens. Pharrell Williams and Liam Gallagher after George Ezra.

Pharrell Williams blows my mind. He's one of those people that I think to myself, like, how do you do all of these things and you've got the same 24 hours in a day that everyone else does? He is the creative director for Louis Vuitton. He's an entrepreneur. He's a founder of multiple different businesses. He's a voice actor. He does production. And he wrote that song, one of the most instantly recognisable songs of the entirety of the 2010s. Happy on Absolute Radio 10s. Unbelievable, isn't it? Anyway, it's Ben Coley. And you're on the No Repeats Guarantee, 9 till 5. Whilst you work, no repeated songs. And here's Liam Gallagher, Shockwave.

0: Linkin Park, who brought out some, you know, decade-defining noughties albums, Hybrid Theory, Meteora, and so on. But they still had a lot left in the tank during our decade as well. That was Burn It Down. And we are Absolute Radio Dens, where real music matters. I'm Ben Goley. I've got Rudimental and John Newman lined up and good to go next. After that, a band who like to set cars on fire when they perform live.
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genuinely once saw a video of 21 Pilots bringing a car onto stage at one of their gigs and setting it on fire. They set it on fire. And, you know, me being a simple man, seeing a bit of fire, I thought, that's pretty cool. That was Heathens on Absolute Radio Dens. And you had Felix White, singer-songwriter and guitarist of the Maccabees, back with his show, with his residency on Absolute Radio over the weekend just gone. He was back on Sunday. And it's a big celebration of the guitar in all its forms. He was also discussing the impact that different British legends like the Kinks and Bowie have had on him as a guitarist and as a musician over the years. So be sure to catch up with that. It's a brilliant listen. And you can do so over on the free Rao app, Listen On Demand. And he's back again this coming Sunday night from 10 over on Main Station.

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0: Foo Fighters simply showing off on that one. You got Dave Grohl and Taylor Hawkins on those gorgeous harmonies. You got drum solos, guitar solos, bass solos. It's all going on. That was Rope on Absolute Radio 10s with me, Ben Coley, Coldplay and Disclosure still to come. This Friday's a big one. Last week, we paid out £500,000. Just when you think it couldn't get more, it goes up again. This Friday, you could be winning £750,000. You could be three quarters of a millionaire. 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Or call 03434 156 317, calls charged at the standard rate. Over 18s only, lines close at 5pm this Friday when Gemma Atkinson will make a call. 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Pick it up. And then £750,000 is all yours. Every last penny paid straight into your account after the call. It's a guaranteed winner. 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

Disclosure and the Luna George, White Noise on Absolute Radio Dens, where real music matters. 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A hot one for Ben. 9 till 7 he did that. 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

0: The top stories this hour. Homes in Britain on variable gas and electricity deals can expect to pay an average of £18 a month more from July, with the Iran war triggering a rise to the energy price cap. Experts' advice is to switch to a fixed tariff. 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
1: The best thing customers can do is to actually give themselves some security and peace of mind by locking in today. 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
0: Meanwhile, better news when it comes to your food bill. Chocolates, olive oil and baked beans could all be getting cheaper. The government's put out a list of which everyday items it's looking to slash tariffs on. There are again warnings of the dangers of swimming in open water after five young people drowned during the hot spell. Last night, the body of a 12-year-old boy was found in a river in Lancashire. Cold water shocks the main concern. So Tony Blair's accusing Keir Starmer of having no coherent plan for the country. The former Prime Minister's accused the Labour government of holding back growth. And West Ham are standing by their manager despite relegation to the Championship. They say Nuno Espirito Santo's made it clear he's highly motivated to get his side back to the Premier League next season.
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0: Another sunny, dry day for the UK, though cloudier in the northeast, with the southwest the hottest. Highs between 20 and 30 degrees. That's the latest. I'm Andrea Fox.

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1: Morning, 10. Good morning. We are Absolute Radio then. I've still got some neon trees, an animal to come, Dermot Kennedy and Giants up next. And how about right now, a bit of Ohio garage rock? This is Black Keys.

Dermot Kennedy, Giants, your singular play of that one, because we're not repeating any songs up until 5 later on. This is the No Repeat Guarantee, after all. And I'm Ben Coley. Welcome along if you've just joined. It's Absolute Radio Dens. We're doing 10 weeks of tickets over on Absolute Radio. Every week, for 10 weeks, obviously, you've got the chance of winning big, big gig tickets. All this week, on Breakfast and Home Time, you could be winning tickets to go and see Wolf Alice. Such a brilliant live band, take it from me. I went to see them last year. And your next chance to win is on Home Time with Bush and Ritchie from 4 this afternoon. You could be winning big, and you can listen right here on Absolute Radio Dens. Don't forget as well, crafty chance to win yourself some B-52s tickets over absoluteradio.co.uk. Isn't he on trees? Here we

0: Eminem and Rihanna, the Monster, on Absolute Radio 10s. I'm Ben Goley. All right, good morning. This is the no repeat guarantee, by the way, which means we don't repeat songs. It's as simple as that. I was trying to think of a fancier way of saying it, but no, we don't repeat songs. And that's between 9 and 5, Monday to Friday, whilst you work. It gets you through the working week, because what's the alternative? Listening to the same select few songs on repeat. And that is objectively boring, so we're not interested in that. We don't want you bored at work. So just leave us on all day, and we'll look after you. Coming up, Lewis Capaldi, and I will say my favourite song from Florence and the Machine.
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Even

Florence the Machine, Hunger, and Florence the Machine did a massive tour around the UK towards the start of the year, their Everybody Scream tour, and now they're gearing up to do Europe, so they'll 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absoluteradio.co.uk/tickets. It's Ben Coley. Coming up on the No Repeat Guarantee, Calvin Harris, after this.

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Calvin Harris, summer. Feels quite apt, that, considering we've just had the hottest May bank holiday ever. I'm Ben Coley, still to come, Tom Walker, and we'll embrace the poppier side of Paramore. This Friday's a big one. Last week, we paid out £500,000. Just when you think it couldn't get more, it goes up again. This Friday, you could be winning £750,000. You could be £750,000. 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Or call 03434 156 317, calls charged at the standard rate. Over 18s only, lines close at 5pm this Friday when Gemma Atkinson will make a call. And just answer your phone. 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Pick it up. And then £750,000 is all yours. Every last penny paid straight into your account after the call. It's a guaranteed winner. 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
3: Let's

Tom Walker, Just You and I on Absolute Radio Dens, where real music matters. And I'm Ben Gowley. I have got quite a big event on the calendar next month. I am best man at my mate Callum's wedding, which I'm a bit nervous for because, you know, it's a lot of responsibility, isn't it? And I've never done it before, never been best man in my life, so it's all a learning curve. As well as doing all the usual best man things, you know, organising the stag, the speech, so on and so forth. My mate Callum has said, Ben, can you do an hour's DJ set after my first dance? And I was like, yeah, sure. What do you want me to play? And he goes, anything, just not too cliche. Here's a few of the artists for my hour-long DJ set, all right? Wet Leg, The Lars, The Cure, The Strokes, Haim, Somba, MGMT, Paolo Nutini, Rolling Stones, and Fontaine's DC, which is pretty much the playlist that we do over on Absolute Radio. Not an ounce of originality. Like, I'm all for being passionate about Absolute Radio, but I've not done any heavy lifting there. I've just looked at the Absolute Radio playlist and thought, yeah, that'll do. I don't think my mate's an Absolute Radio listener. If he is, he's going to reconsider my position.

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0: The top stories this hour. The impact of the Iran wars hitting energy bills. From July, Ofgem's 13% rise to the price cap means a typical gas and electricity bill in Britain on a variable rate will go up by £18 a month. It's not as high as when Russia invaded Ukraine in 2022. The regulator's chief exec, Tim Jarvis, says since then energy use has dropped.
1: That has seen gas usage fall quite a lot by around 17%. And electricity usage is also changing on average as well. And that's probably a reflection of the fact that the appliance that we're using in our homes are becoming more and more efficient over time.
0: With temperatures starting to come down after the hot spell, it's hoped it'll lead to fewer young people heading to open water to cool off. Five children are among six who've drowned. Campaigners are reminding people about the risks of cold water shock and swimming anywhere without a lifeguard. A woman's pleaded guilty to being in charge of an out-of-control XL bully dog that killed a teenager. 19-year-old Morgan Dorset was bitten inside a flat in Bristol last February. And the man behind comedy shows like Veep and The Thick of It is focusing on a very famous bear for his next project. Scottish Emmy winner Armando Iannucci will write the screenplay for Paddington 4.
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0: Another sunny, dry day for the UK, though cloudier in the northeast, with the southwest the hottest. Highs between 20 and 30 degrees. That's the latest. I'm Andrea Fox.
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Good afternoon. I'm Ben Goley. We're going to keep it going with repeat-free music from the 2010s. This is the No Repeat Guarantee, Adele, and the 1975, some early 1975 coming up after Kings of Leon, Waste a Moment.

0: Adele, Someone Like You, on Absolute Radio 10's, where real music matters. And I'm Ben Coley, I'm in on the no repeat to guarantee duties this afternoon. I hope you're having a decent Wednesday, however you're spending it. And you've got the Hometime Boys pushing Richie back from four this afternoon. They've got a bit of a game to play with you. It's called Wolf or Dog, which, basically, if you play the game, you've got a chance of winning Wolf Alice tickets as part of 10 weeks of tickets. So you can now see how they came up with that title. I don't think it took them long, to be honest, but still, it's a creative effort from the Hometime gents. You love to see it. So you can listen to them right here on Absolute Radio 10s with tracks like this.
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Imagine Dragons, Demons on the No Repeat Guarantee, which is where we don't repeat any songs from this very radio station between 9 and 5, Monday through to Friday, every single week. Stopping you from getting bored at your tree at work. Well, to an extent. You know, we can't control if you get a boring email through from your manager, but we can do our bit by not repeating any songs, because that is less boring than hearing the same few songs go round and round, so we're not going to do it. We'll continue. I'm Ben Coley. I've got Years and Years up next. After that, a band that changed the game when it came to folk music. Where

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1: Some Marcus Mumford gravelly vocals for you on a Wednesday afternoon. Here on Absolute Radio 10s, the place where real music matters. And I'm Ben Goley. I hope you're having a wonderful Wednesday, however you're spending it. And coming on up, I've got some Owl King, and I'll tell you about how you can win £750,000 in a couple of days' time as part of Make Me a Winner. First, though, let's get on the Chief. I reckon Noel is on a bit of a downer at the minute because he's a diehard Man City fan, isn't he? And there's been some news recently that has rocked the football world, that being that Pep Guardiola is leaving Man City as manager. I'm not even a football guy, but even I thought that was big news. So I bet the Chief is gutted.

0: El King, X's Nose, Absolute Radio 10s, and I'm Ben Goley in on no repeat guaranteed duties. And coming on up just round the corner, I've got some Two Door Cinema Club, and we'll get on one of the biggest from Drake. This Friday's a big one. Last week, we paid out £500,000. Just when you think it couldn't get more, it goes up again. This Friday, you could be winning £750,000. 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

Drake, Hold On, We're Going Home, and Two Door Cinema Club, Something Good Can Work. 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And I'm Ben Coley. Pleasure to be bringing you some Tens. I'm going to go. You got Dan Noble up next. He's in for Olivia Jones, and he's going to crack on with the rest of this No Repeat Guarantee. Ahead of Home Time with Bush and Richie from 4, I'll leave you with Arcade Fire. Are you

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0: top stories this hour. Typical energy bills are due to rise for millions of people in Britain due to the impact of the Iran war. The average household on a variable tariff will pay £221 more per year under the regulator's new price cap. Tom Goswell is from research company Cornwall Insight.
1: We need to make sure prices are sensible for consumers. After all, electricity and gas are absolutely essential fuels. However, as we've seen over recent years, we also need suppliers to be able to stay in business. We want a healthy market with a number of suppliers in.
0: So Tony Blair says the government's playing with fire and has held back business and growth since it came into power. The former Prime Minister says the current one, Sir Keir Starmer, shouldn't be forced to quit without proper policy in place to follow him. The temperature's starting to come down after the hot spell. It's hoped it'll lead to fewer young people heading to open water to cool off. Five children are among six who've drowned. Campaigners are reminding people about the risks of cold water shock and swimming anywhere without a lifeguard. And NASA has revealed plans for a permanent base on the moon. The space agency says it's ordered landers, rovers and drones for astronauts to take there.
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0: Sunny for most, cloudier in the northeast, hot in the southwest and a little fresher elsewhere. Highs between 20 and 30. That's the latest. I'm Adam Richardson.

One of the most creative and smartest songwriters we have got here in the UK and have had for quite some time, I feel, Sam Fender. So it's nice to see he was awarded an Ivor Novello the other day for his songwriting. That is Will We Talk, and you are listening to the No Repeat Guarantee here on Absolute Radio 10s. Dave Berry started at 9. It continues until 5, where not a single song is repeated. I'm Dan Noble. I hope your Wednesday's going well. Got some Biffy Clyro on the way after Swedish House Mafia. Play on Absolute Radio 10s.

0: Smith, that is Black Chandelier, and you're listening to the No Repeat Guarantee here on Absolute Radio 10s. I'm Dan Noble, got a masterpiece on the way for you pretty soon. I don't want to just throw that word around, but I do feel like this song is one of those from Paolo Nutini coming up. We're going to do that and George Ezra in a bit.
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Paolo Nutini, Iron Sky. You're listening to Absolute Radio 10s. I'm Dan Noble. On 10 weeks of tickets this week, you've got the chance to win your way to go and see Wolf Alice live. They have become one of my favourite bands to see live. I've seen them a few times now, the latest time being on their most recent tour around the UK. And I saw them when they played the O2 in London. And the production value is huge now when you see Wolf Alice. And as well as that, every member has such a distinctive stage presence as well. They're such a great live band. You've got another chance to win your way to go and see them when you listen to Home Time with Bush and Richie from 4. Let's do some Arctic Monkeys on the way after Post Malone.

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0: That's Arctic Monkeys. We are Absolute Radio 10s. Got Kasabian coming up for you soon. 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

Sabian, Rewired. We're Absolute Radio 10s. Felix White, songwriter and guitarist from the Maccabees, a band responsible for some of my favourite songs released in the 2010s. He's been doing a special show every Sunday night, a residency of sorts over at Absolute Radio this month, digging deep into his personal music collection and celebrating the guitar in all its forms. If you missed any of the shows, you can catch up now on the whole series over in the Rayo app ahead of the final show, which is happening this Sunday over at Absolute Radio.

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5: McDonald's breakfast is turning up the heat with a spicy new twist. 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

0: top stories this hour. A body has been recovered from a lake in Surrey following a multi-agency search for a teenager. It means it's the seventh water-related death involving young people over the recent hot weather period. It says a body was also found in the search for a missing 17-year-old boy in Cheshire this morning. The impact of the Iran war is hitting energy bills. From July, Ofgem's 13% rise to the price cap means typical gas and electricity bills in Britain will go up by £18 a month for customers on variable tariffs. It's not as high as when Russia invaded Ukraine in 2022. The regulator's chief executive, Tim Jarvis, says since then, energy use has dropped.
1: That has seen gas usage fall quite a lot, by around 17%. And electricity usage is also changing on average as well, and that's probably a reflection of the fact that the appliances that we're using in our homes are becoming more and more efficient over time.
0: The changes are reflected in the way it calculates averages. One of Sir Keir Starmer's predecessors says the government needs a fundamental reset, though stopped short of calling for him to quit. In a nearly 6,000-word essay, Sir Tony Blair said there wasn't a coherent plan and criticised economic measures he claimed were holding businesses back. But he added the current Prime Minister's personality wasn't the main problem. And Lidl has overtaken Morrison's to become the fifth biggest supermarket. Researchers World Panel says the chain has increased its reach.
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0: Sunny for most, cloudier in the northeast, hot in the southwest, and a little fresher elsewhere. Highs between 20 and 30. That's the latest. I'm Adam Richardson.

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1: Good afternoon. This is the No Repeat Guarantee on Absolute Radio Tens. Manic Street Preachers and Blossoms on the way for you soon. After you do this from Ed Sheeran.
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1: A child's birthday balloon bursting. The resulting tears. Oh dear.
0: And real music.
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Calvin Harris, Feel So Close on Absolute Radio 10. It's got Manic Street Preachers to play you right now. We recently celebrated the 30th anniversary of their brilliant album, Everything Must Go, with a special documentary, which Ben Burrell hosted. We had James Dean Bradfield from the band involved, producer of the record, Mike Hedges as well, amongst other people. If you missed it and you're a Manics fan, check it out. I've listened to Everything Must Go, celebrating the Manic Street Preachers' iconic fourth album, On Demand, in Rayo. And this is International Blue, the Manics on Absolute Radio 10s.

0: As Blossoms with Your Girlfriend playing here on Absolute Radio 10s. They headlined Neighbourhood Weekender over the weekend alongside Richard Ashcroft. We were there. Jay Lawrence was sent there to interview some people backstage. He caught up with Blossoms there. You'll be able to listen to the interviews real soon and check out some of the live music yourself at Absolute Radio. There's going to be some special Neighbourhood Weekender shows coming very soon. I'm Dan Noble and this is Absolute Radio 10s. Got a gorgeous one from Birdie lined up for you in a little bit, and Rag and Bone Man right after this.
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The original was beautiful. That version just as much. Originally Bon Iver. That is Birdie covering Skinny Love, her breakthrough, her debut single. This is Absolute Radio 10s. I'm Dan Noble, going to do a solo one from the frontman of The Killers on the way for you pretty soon. After Michael Kiwanuka, Cold Little Heart on Absolute Radio 10s.

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0: That's Brandon Flowers, Crossfire. I'm Dan Noble. You're listening to Absolute Radio 10s. Got the 1975, an early one from them, coming up for you soon. So we've already paid out over £11 million this year, and we are not stopping yet. 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

0: top stories this hour. The average household energy bill across Britain set to increase by more than £200 a year. Regulator Ofgem's putting up the price cap for a typical standard tariff by 13% from July. The war in Iran is the main cause. Tom Goswell from research and analytics company Cornwall Insights predicting an autumn rise too.
1: It's early days to say what the forecast could be for October. There's still around 3.5 months for the price cap to be set, but we're currently forecasting a further small increase again in October.
0: A body's been found by rescuers searching for a teenager who went missing while swimming in open water in Cheshire. The 17-year-old was last seen in a lake near Northwich yesterday. It says a body's also been recovered from a lake in Surrey following a multi-agency search for a teenager. Brings the total number of water-related deaths involving young people during the hot weather to 7. The Treasury Ministers rejected Sir Tony Blair's call to curb the triple lock and defended net zero. It's after the former PM launched a scathing attack on Labour's policy agenda. Dan Tomlinson says things have moved on since he was in number 10.

0: and yellow weather warnings for thunderstorms have been issued by the Met Office. They cover much of Wales and southwest England.
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0: Sunny for most, cloudier in the northeast, hot in the southwest, and a little fresher elsewhere. Highs between 20 and 30. That's the latest. I'm Adam Richardson.

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2: Good afternoon, it's the No Repeat Guarantee here on Absolute Radio 10s. I'm Dan Noble, I've got Coldplay and the script on the way for you soon. I'll have to do this from Adele.

Coldplay, Hymn for the Weekend. We're Absolute Radio 10's got the script to play you right now. They recently announced a new tour, their Man in the Arena tour, which is happening at the end of this year in November, playing arenas all over the UK. And tickets are going on sale this Friday. You'll be able to find them from 9:30 if you head to absoluteradio.co.uk/tickets.

0: American Authors playing on the No Repeat Guarantee right here on Absolute Radio 10s. I'm Dan Noble, got Bastille with a cover on the way for you pretty soon. Got some Stereophonics lined up as well, and Lana Del Rey with one of the songs of the decade after this.
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That's Bastille with Of The Night. This is Absolute Radio 10s. On the Dave Berry Breakfast Show this morning, Dave was talking about moments when you've released your inner child, right? And as coincidence would have it, on my way after leaving Absolute Radio this morning, I do early breakfast before the Dave Berry Breakfast Show. When I was leaving, I found an unopened pack of Panini stickers, right? You know, the FIFA World Cup stickers. I've got it here. I've opened it already. I don't know if you heard that. I've opened it already. I've not opened up Panini stickers in years. I've got a Declan Rice. I've got a sparkly card, one of the shinies of the Austrian team. I'm quite tempted to start like collecting Panini stickers for the World Cup. You know, like when I was a kid. That's releasing my inner kid. If you missed the Dave Berry Breakfast Show, you can listen back over in the Rayo app. Stereophonics on the way after Flo Rida on Absolute Radio 10s.

0: That's Stereophonics, Indian Summer. We're Absolute Radio 10s. A few more songs to play you before Bush and Richie are here on Home Time. Got M83 lined up in a little bit, and quite possibly the biggest from Imagine Dragons after this. So we've already paid out over £11 million this year, and we are not stopping yet. 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

0: 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Do you know your Eurasian Grey Wolf from your Scottish Airedale Terrier?
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Example of Stay Awake. You're listening to Absolute Radio 10s. I'm Dan Noble. I'll catch you again same time tomorrow. Bush and Richie are on the way next. They're giving you chances to win on Home Time this evening. You can win a bespoke Home Time doormat just by telling Bush and Richie if you're home or not home. You've also got another chance to win your way to go and see Wolf Alice on 10 weeks of tickets. That's coming up from 4. Have a good one. I'll leave you with M83, Midnight City, playing on Absolute Radio 10s.

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0: Nuno Espirito Santo's to remain as the manager of West Ham despite relegation to the Championship. The club's released a statement saying they believe he's the right man and is highly motivated to help return them to the Premier League at the first time of asking. Tottenham's owners, the Lewis family, have reiterated that they're not selling the club in a rare open letter to fans. In a statement, they take responsibility for finishing 17th two seasons running and surviving relegation from the Premier League on the final day of this season. And Crystal Palace manager Oliver Glasner's urging his players to make history this evening. They take on Spanish side Rayo Vallecano in Germany for the Conference League title. It's Glasner's last game in charge of the club before he moves on.
1: If I'm telling a player and he's always just saying yes, yes, yes, or it's the opposite, if somebody tells me, I would say yes, yes, oh yes, yeah, yeah, yes, you know, then we'll always have flowers flying around the training ground, but we never win anything.
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0: Warm and sunny into this evening, though thunderstorms expected in the west. Feeling cooler tonight, though, that's the latest. I'm Adam Richardson.
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1: Bush and Richie here with Home Time on a sweaty, but not quite as sweaty as yesterday, Wednesday.
2: And what a day yesterday was. Do you remember the cliffhanger we left you with at the end of yesterday's Home Time show? My wife had bought a paddling pool and I'd said, I don't think this is a great idea. We've got a seven-month-old puppy. Do you really think an inflatable paddling pool is the best idea this summer?
1: The dog's going in it.
2: The dog's going
1: in it. There's no two ways about it. The dog's going in it.
2: I must admit, that wasn't overly my concern. If he wants to go in it and keep cool, that's probably a good thing for animal safety and I'm all about that.
1: Well, he should get his own one, but fine.
2: I put it to you that I was thinking that by the end of yesterday's show, by the time I got home, it would be RIP paddling pool.
1: So what, you think he would like chew it or gnaw at it or something like that?
2: Whether he chewed or gnawed or just gashed it with his claws, something happened because by the time I got home, it was a dead paddling pool.
1: Oh, so it deflated by the time going?
2: It deflated in one afternoon.
1: What a big physical metaphor for how we generally feel when we get in from work.
2: Yeah, absolutely.
1: Just sighing and keeling over in the garden.
2: But of course, this is not my first rodeo, so I know that is not the time to go in and say, I did warn you.
1: Okay, okay. So like, you didn't want to be, you were right type
2: no,
1: thing.
2: No, not at all. That is when you come in and you say, well, I'm sure it's come with a puncture repair kit. We'll put that in the sink. We'll find out where the hole is and we can fix all this kind of thing.
1: So where are you at with it now then? Is it having a second wind being blown back up again or
2: it's
1: what?
2: Been pumped up again mid-morning this morning. And I mean, nothing's been done to it. It will be gone again by the time I get home. But there's an element of like, no, this is going to work.
1: There's got to be something out there for animals. Because, like, you know, you rightfully say that, yeah. You know, us humans like to sit in the little, you know, paddling pools and stuff when the weather's hot. There must be like a line of these things for dogs and other animals.
2: Dogs, cats, they've all got to stay cool. But 24 hours on, I don't think we're any closer to the answer.

0: The No Repeat Guarantee until 5. It's home time with Bush and Richie on Absolute Radio. Change all plans for this evening, Rich. This text has come in from Vicky in Roehampton. Uh-huh. Home Bargains do a doggy pool. It's meant to be very good.
1: Of course they do.
0: Yes, I'm heading to Home Bargains later.
2: Mrs. Harkett says, I've ended up on dogs in paddling pools on TikTok. She's gone down a wormhole based on what we've been talking about.
0: Happy to help.
2: Any other intel on that, do get in touch. Speaking of animals, though, another chance tonight on the show to win your way to see the fantastic Wolf Alice, thanks to 10 weeks of tickets, as we play another game of Wolf or Dog, and it's on the way after 5. £750,000 could be yours on Friday if you win. All this is tax-free cash. 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
18: There are severe delays in South Yorkshire on the M1 southbound. Two lanes remain closed towards junction 32 at the M18, and that follows an accident. The M4 is crawling through Berkshire heading towards London, 11 to 10. The Reading-Bracknell stretch of vans broken down in the inside lane. And onto the trains, there are delays of an hour and a half for Greater Anglia services between Stratford and Bishop Stortford following a points failure at Cheshunt. And you can see our website for more.
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0: It's home time, coping with the warm weather together here with Bush and Richie. It's a Wednesday. We've been talking about dogs and hot weather and stuff. Granty has just sent us a video of what appears to be his dog jumping into its own special paddling pool in the garden.
1: Now, has he punctured that one?
0: No, not as of yet. Keep us posted, Granty. Sure, it's a matter of time.
1: Do you know what? Julie is hanging on to talk to us. I've got a feeling we might have been zoning in on the dogs too much because, Julie, you've got a cat. They love the baths too, right?
2: Yeah, they do. I've got a Norwegian forest cat. They're huge. And he loves water. He used to get in the shower. He'd turn the taps on, get in the sink and sit in the water, and he'd get in the bath with me.
0: So what? Your cat would get in the bath with you? What's his name, by the way, your cat?
2: Mosley.
0: Okay.
1: What, after Downton Abbey?
2: Shoals.
1: Oh, no.
0: Okay. So, sorry, we digress, though. So, take us back to the situation. You're in the bath then, and then Mosley rocks in and thinks, I fancy a bit of that, and he jumps in the bath with you. Is that what happens?
2: Yeah, he just lies. He will lie across your chest, but because he's so big, he weighs over a stone, you cannot move. You are pinned in that bath until he decides it's time to get out.
1: That's quite a power move from Mosley, isn't it?
2: Yeah, it is.
1: He will stay in the bath.
0: And it doesn't freak out at all. So this thing that most people think that cats will do anything they can to get away from water, that's like fake news as far as you're concerned.
2: I think it's just dramatic. They're all just drama queens, aren't they? I think they do like water. They drink out of dirty puddles as well. So he won't drink the fresh water that I have out for him.
0: Right.
2: He'll go outside and drink a dirty puddle.
0: Maybe there are more people listening to this that have got had unusual bath situations. Because that's the best will in the world, Julie. We love you for coming on the show. That's a weird bath.
1: Yes.
0: Isn't it?
2: Yeah, it is. It's very intrusive, is what it is.
1: Do we open
0: let's not get into that.
1: Do we open this to the home time audience?
0: I think we do.
1: Who do you bath with?
0: Unusual baths.
1: Unusual baths. That's probably a better way of putting it, yeah.
0: Julie, thank you for helping us come up with some content for this show. We appreciate it.
2: No problem, you're welcome.
1: Okay, come on, let's do this. 8, 12, 15, unusual baths, strange baths, a curious story that where the bathtub is central to it. We want to hear it right now, 8, 12, 15.

0: Bush and Ritchie here in, let's be honest, a little bit of shock after speaking to Julie there, who has just come on the show to tell us that her cat takes a bath with her.
1: It's incredible.
0: We weren't expecting that. Grown up thinking that cats absolutely hate water, but who knew? It's led us into this alleyway of having a bit of a chat over the next half an hour, 45 minutes or so, of unusual bath stories. So if you've got a great story to do with bathing in any way, shape or form, we want to hear about it. Sarah Jane in Norfolk says, my bearded dragon also likes to share a bath. getting our mind completely blown.
1: Yes.
0: First hour of home time tonight. It's 8:12:15.
1: Maybe you listen to the Felix White Show in the bath. You could do that on the Rayo app. Singer, songwriter, guitarist of the Maccabees. He's been doing a special Sunday night show about the history of the guitar for the last month on Absolute Radio. This Sunday, in his last show, unashamedly playing all of his favourite sounding electric guitar tracks, from Paramore and Queens of the Stone Age to the Rolling Stones and Pink Floyd. Sunday from 10. And to catch up afterwards on Rayo.
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12: M56 eastbound near Chester is really busy. Junction 14 through to 12 away from Chester near to the Chester services. A queue caused by a collision which has left big delays on Warrington Road, the A56, also the M53 and the A517 nearby. The M5 southbound is queuing with debris. A broken down crane as well. Junction 13 to 14, a lane closure. Two lanes are closed northbound M5 with a lorry fire that's caused damage. Junction 5 through to 4A. M1 southbound is queuing near Sheffield where there was a collision. Junction 32 to 31. I'm Nick Archer.
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0: Butcher Ricky here with Home Time. Aziz Ansari, the star of Parks and Recreation, is our guest on tomorrow night's show to talk about his new stand-up show. Don't miss that.
1: We might ask to need to ask if he's had a strange bath as well.
0: First question, since he sits down. Aziz, I've got to ask you something.
1: We spoke with Julie earlier about her cat who likes to bathe with her.
0: I still can't believe it.
1: It's opened the show up to stories of curious baths. 8, 12, 15. Michael says, I broke my dog's paddling pool. I had to find an exact one. It was like J.R. Hartley looking for his fly fishing book when I finally found one. Now, this whole all started because of the idea of dogs in paddling pools. Imagine having to find a specific paddling pool because your dog wouldn't get in another one.
0: So is he saying that the dog would recognise that it's not the same brand and wouldn't get in?
1: Exactly that.
0: I sometimes think about, obviously, us humans won the evolution day, right? But all the other animals, I guess, kind of didn't. But dogs are kind of close because we dote on them.
1: We do.
0: What do other animals think of dogs? Imagine the daily grind if you're a squirrel. You don't know where the next meal's coming from. And you see a dog having a hissy fix. It won't get in the same swimming pool. This must be so weird.
1: Yeah.
0: Doc Watson says, our old cat used to regularly jump into our old-fashioned chip pan when it was cold but still full of oil. He says, trying to clean a cat which hated water in the bath whilst drenched in sunflower oil was the stuff of nightmares.
1: And speaking of stuff of nightmares, because we did ask for any stories about baths, Noel says, to my time in the British Army, if a soldier had a personal hygiene problem, they'd be given a regimental bath. Several of his comrades would assist in cleaning. I'm not naming the regiment where I served.
0: There you go, this has taken a turn, hasn't it? When's Aziz in?

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1: So, you know, obviously we talked about it this week. We've not been able to put our fingers exactly on why we didn't win the awards at the Radio Awards last week.
0: Still a mystery.
1: Still a mystery, but for the first part of the show, we've been talking about cats that get in the bath with their owners. Carl says, I thought cats hated water, which is like, we haven't really stopped to just think, there's surely anything we've heard so far from people about cats getting in the bath. It's just an isolated incident. It can't be a thing.
0: It has to be. When you think back to our formative years, all those Tom and Jerry documentaries that we watched.
1: Yes.
0: The number of times that Tom was stopped by water.
1: 100%.
0: Yeah.
1: And if your cats go anywhere near any form of water, it's almost like they have an out-of-body experience about it.
0: More infotainment as Home Time continues.
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0: The top stories this hour. Resident doctors in England to go on strike again from the middle of next month. Their union, the BMA, is accusing the new health secretary of failing to improve their pay offer. James Murray says the action's unnecessary and unreasonable. The union's Dr. Jack Fletcher says there's been no movement in negotiations since he was appointed.
1: We wrote to the health secretary literally hours after he was appointed a couple of weeks ago. We asked to meet him. We continued discussions with the negotiating team and the government. But despite that, 2 weeks later, we're still being met with the same offer that was presented to us back in March.
0: Another young person has died while swimming in open water during the current heatwave. A body has been found in the search for a 17-year-old boy who went missing in a lake in Cheshire yesterday. Supermarket prices are around 3.1% higher than a year ago. Analysts say shoppers lent on promotions to keep costs down. And typical households in Britain on standard tariffs will see their energy bills rise by over £200 a year from July. The price caps being raised by 13%.
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0: Crystal Palace manager Oliver Glasner is urging his players to make history this evening. They take on Spanish side Rayo Vallecano in Germany for the Conference League title. It's Glasner's last game in charge of the club before he moves on. The Austrian says he's developed a culture where everyone can positively challenge someone else, from the players to the boardroom.
3: If I'm telling a player and he's always just saying yes, yes, yes, or it's the opposite, if somebody tells me, I would say yes. Yes, sir. Yes, yeah, yeah, yes. You know, then we'll always have flowers flying around the training ground, but we never win anything.
0: Nuno Espirito Santo is to stay on as West Ham's manager despite relegation to the Championship. The club's released a statement saying they believe he's the right man and is highly motivated to help them return them to the Premier League at the first time of asking. And Francesca Jones is out of the French Open tennis after a straight sets defeat to Czech 27th seed Marie Bozkova. The British number 4 was appearing in the second round of a Grand Slam for the first time.
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0: Warm and sunny into this evening, though thunderstorms expected in the west. Feeling cooler tonight, though, that's the latest. I'm Adam Richardson.
5: We're forecasting persistent drivel.
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0: Bush and Richie here with Home Time. Good to have you company. Hope you're doing all right. Watson says, can't wait for the next thrilling instalment of Wolf or Dog. Poor genius. Bit of a pun there. It's on the way after five. You can win your way to seeing the brilliant Wolf Alice, thanks to 10 weeks of tickets. If you can tell the difference between the two, it's up to you.
1: It's been a dog/cat-heavy show.
0: Hasn't it?
1: The last 24 hours, for all sorts of different reasons. Wolf Alice tickets, Wolf or Dog, as we said, that is returning and on the way soon. But obviously the story yesterday of my puppy destroying the paddling pool, then finding out that there were people that bathe with their dogs and their cats. We don't know where they were coming or going.
0: Well, they were trying to work out whether this thing of cats liking water, that we've heard a few stories, you know, since we've been on air tonight, whether that's a myth or not. Miranda says, very rare, but I have heard of a few cats actually liking water. Most of them parade around the edge of the bath wondering why you're trying to drown yourself, which is a good point.
1: Right, Abby is hanging on. To add to this, where's your cat stand on it, Abby?
2: My cat, Dasho, he's a rescue from Bahrain, and I had him from about 5 months old, and he was very curious about water. And then he decided that every shower we would take together, and if it wasn't hot enough, he'd get out, or he'd make a bit of a fuss if it wasn't warm enough for him.
0: So just to confirm then, Abby, you're telling us that your cat gets in the shower with you?
2: Yeah, I'm telling you my cat gets in the shower with me.
1: So what's he do? Does he come up the stairs from downstairs when he hears the shower water running? How does that work?
2: Yeah, so as soon as the shower's on, he's pretty much in the same facility of wherever I am. He'll know, and I'll say, like, come on, it's shower time. And if I shower in the main bathroom where there's a bath, he'll just shout at me until I get out and wrap him up in a towel.
0: Wow, it's easier to bath shower your cat than it is to get my kids clean. That's unbelievable. And you put like shampoo on a cat? Is that a thing? You have to cat shampoo?
2: Yeah, sometimes, yeah. I mean, not so much anymore. He's sort of, if I shower in the main bathroom, he's a bit like, I'm not getting in the bath, but he'll often get in after me. But yeah, sometimes he has a good scrub with some soap.
0: What a clean cat.
1: Unbelievable.
0: What a cat that is.
2: Yeah.
0: What a legend.
2: Yeah, he's a good boy, really. He's just, if you're in a rush, you don't really, you have to sort of prioritise him as well.
0: Don't get him started on drying his hair.
2: Yeah, exactly. He doesn't like the hair dry. He just has to be rubbed down with the towel and then wrapped up. So he looks a bit like E.T.
0: Just like Richie.
1: Thank you. I knew that was coming.

0: 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It's an honour to be with you on a hot day like this. It's Wednesday afternoon here on Absolute Radio.
1: We really must try and draw a line under the whole bathing with cats and dogs and strange baths. So the last couple need to be good, thank you very much, because we've got to move on.
0: It sounds like a Channel 5 programme, Bush and Richie bathing with animals.
1: Bex and Leon Solent says, I am a canine hydrotherapist.
0: What?
1: Yes, but I've had several cats come for treatment at my water treadmill with varying degrees of success.
0: A cat water treadmill. That is incredible. Who knew? And Craig, just as a little footnote, says, I don't know, but our ferret got in the shower with me last night. She didn't much care for it, like. Thank you.
1: We have already paid out over £11 million this year, and we're not stopping. On Friday, someone wins a gigantic £750,000. 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
19: 10:56 eastbound near Chester is really busy. Junction 14 through to 12 away from Chester near to the Chester services. A queue caused by a collision which has left big delays on Warrington Road, the A56, also the M53 and the A517 nearby. The M5 southbound is queuing with debris. They broke a down crane as well. Junction 13 to 14, a lane closure. Two lanes are closed northbound M5 with a lorry fire that's caused damage. Junction 5 through to 4A. M1 southbound is queuing near Sheffield, where there was a collision, Junction 32 to 31. I'm Nick Arkell.
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0: Wednesday's Home Time Show with Bush and Richie on Absolute Radio. Much as we have been trying to move on from hot dogs and baths and stuff like that, Wolf or Dog to win you tickets to see Wolf Alice is on the way.
1: Be ready for that. In the meantime, though, if you want to get in touch with us, we love hearing from you. It's 8, 12, 15. Amanda, who's very hot at work, she says, asks, Bush and Richie, you don't happen to have any more of your self-help hot weather hypnosis messages at all, do you?
0: Well, it's funny you should say that, Amanda, because we care, we do.
1: Imagine you're out for drinks with friends. You're at a trendy bar.
0: Yeah, and you've offered to buy the first round, and you've just this minute realised it's £9 a pint.
1: £9 a pint. Yes, hold that thought. Now imagine how much that will be, seeing as you're buying six drinks.
0: Plus a large white wine for Wendy, and that'll be at least £15.
1: Yes, £15. Hold that image.
0: Feel that chill run down the back of your neck.
1: Can you feel it? And they've only got Carling too.
0: Feel that cold feeling.
1: £9 for a pint of Carling.
0: Feel the ice in your veins.
1: One, two, three, and you're back in the room.
0: Think yourself cool.

0: It's Bush. It's Richie. It's home time. It's Absolute Radio.
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3: Just so you know, a lovely listener has sent us something that we've been eating whilst the songs are on. 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We're giving away tickets to the very best in live music. That's why we're giving you the chance to win your way to see Wolf Alice at Finsbury Park in London on the 5th of July. All you need to do is play our little game that we like to call Wolf Full Dog.
4: Who let the dogs out?
0: Yes, unbelievably, Wolf or Dog has returned for a second day. The rules are as simple as you imagine they are going to be. We will play you the sound made either by a wolf or a dog. Some might call it a bark.
3: Well, do you know what? I feel like we didn't know we were going to be talking about dogs and paddling pools earlier on. I feel like we've gone slightly animal heavy this show.
0: I think we have.
3: But that's just how live radio goes, isn't it?
0: Well, I say some may call it a bark. I mean, a wolf would be a howl, wouldn't it, really?
3: The wolf's bark? Oh, please don't phone in about that, please. I can't do another hour on it.
0: All you have to do is correctly identify whether this is a wolf or a dog.
3: There you go. Home time, everybody.
0: Award dodging. Is that a wolf or a dog? If you think you know and you want to win your way to see Wolf Alice, call right now. 0330 123 1215. That is 0330 123 1215. The time now. Look at that. 5:36. The lines will close in 5 minutes. 5:41. And all your T's and C's are online.
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27: The M56 is busy near Chester from the start of the motorway, really, coming off the A494 from North Wales onwards. Very busy where there was a collision further along near Chester services, junction 14. It's left delays on routes nearby. It's also congested on the M11 northbound, junction 4, North Circular turning. It's partially blocked, causing long delays back onto North Circular. The M5 southbound is affected by recovery of a collision, junction 17 to 18, closing a lane. The M5 northbound is restricted with emergency repairs, junction 5 through to 4A. I'm Nick Arkell.
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0: That's right, folks. 10 weeks of tickets is back, and we're giving away tickets to the very best in live music. Today, your chance to see the mighty Wolf Alice at Finsbury Park in London on the 5th of July in a little game that we like to call Wolf or Dog.
2: Who let the dogs out?
3: Who let the dogs out? Is this a wolf or a dog?
0: I'm not sure, but it's pretty angry.
3: On such a question rides the tickets to Wolf Alice. And first up, to guess whether it's wolf or dog, is Callum. How are you, Callum?
4: Oh, hello there, mate. All right.
0: Yeah, good. You sound a bit surprised to be on.
4: Well, I was on hold and I wasn't sure it was going to get put through, but brilliant, yeah.
0: Hey, well, listen, where are you from, Callum?
4: Well, I'm originally from Newcastle, but I live in Wolverhampton.
0: Wolverhampton.
3: Oh, wow, it's a sign.
0: It's written in the stars.
3: It is.
0: Possibly. Tell us your thinking on this situation, Callum.
4: I'm thinking it's an angry wolf.
3: An angry wolf. We definitely detected some anger, but are we detecting wolf?
0: Let's find out.
3: Oh, Callum.
0: It's not me.
4: Oh, no!
3: And from Wolverhampton as well.
0: Sorry you didn't win, my friend, but just try and think yourself cool and stay put, OK?
3: Caller number two is Sam from Coventry, which doesn't sound like a wolf or a dog.
0: But he's there. How you doing, Sam?
5: Hello, I'm really good. How are you?
0: We're good. Have you kept yourself cool today, or what have you been doing?
5: So I'm a carpenter. I've been outside all day in the sweater and heat, but it's better than being indoors and sat against a computer.
0: Good man. What have you been making?
5: So I've been swinging a load of fire doors
0: today. Well, it's been too much information for us, to be honest with you.
5: Swinging some doors.
0: Okay, brilliant. It's code.
3: Wolf or dog, Sam?
5: It's a dog.
0: Yeah,
3: it is indeed a dog. But what type of dog is probably what you're asking? Well, it was a Belgian Shepherd, also known as the Belgian Sheepdog or the Schiandeberger Belge, a Belgian breed of herding dog.
0: Did you get that kind of vibe, Sam, when you were phoning in?
5: Well, I mean, so I've not heard many wolves in real life, but I have got a Rottweiler. And I know exactly what sound she makes if I try and get her food away from her.
3: Ah, but you see, the interesting thing was a lot of people thought there was anger here. This Belgian sheepdog was actually gnawing on a piece of wood when the recording was being made, making those growls.
0: Having a brilliant time.
3: Yeah, having life.
5: I mean, the thing is, my dog's the nicest dog you can meet, but if she's got a chicken foot, don't go near her.
0: What's Sam's dog called, Richie? Try and guess it. A female Rottweiler.
3: A female. I think she is called Glennis.
0: Is it Glenn? No. I'm going to say Laddie.
5: Nope.
0: Okay. What's it called?
5: So I named her after the great legend Fred Dibner, but obviously she's a girl, so I've called her Dibner.
0: Oh, no one was expecting that.
3: No one saw that
5: no
3: coming.
5: No one will ever guess that.
0: We're amazing. Well, well done.
3: Congratulations, Sam. You're off to Wolf Alice, Finsbury Park, 5th of July in London.
0: You can do your dog story in the queue. If you missed out today, there are more chances to win Wolf Alice tickets tomorrow night on Home Time and on the Dave Berry Breakfast Show tomorrow.

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1: Congratulations just then to Sam and his dog Dibna for winning our little 10 weeks of tickets competition. The winning just continues here on Home Time tonight into the final hour on the show. On the way, your chance to bag yourself a Home Time and British Gas branded doormat as we play Home or Not Home. Just tell us what you're doing because we want to know because we love you. It's 8, 12, 15 and we could be giving you a shout out next.
2: 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With British

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17: The top story is this. Our resident doctors in England are going on strike again from the middle of next month. The 96-hour walkout follows the British Medical Association's first talks with the new Health Secretary, James Murray. He insists the government's payoff is final.
18: The offer on the table for this year is as far as we're going to go. It's 4.9% on average increase, over 7% for some of the lowest paid. And to be clear, that's on top of a 28.9% increase over the last 3 years. I think most people would see that as being a very good offer.
17: The family of a 12-year-old who died after getting into difficulty in a river in Lancashire have paid tribute to their little blue-eyed boy. Junior Slater is one of 7 young people to drown in open water in this week's hot spell. The Treasury Minister has hit back at Sir Tony Blair, claiming things have moved on since he was in number 10. The former PM says the current Labour government's got no coherent plan for the country and the party's playing with fire. And the fertility rate in England and Wales has fallen to a record low. Figures show the average number of children women expect to have is below what's needed for a stable population.
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17: Nuno Espirito Santos to remain as the manager of West Ham despite relegation to the Championship. The club's released a statement saying they believe he's the right man and is highly motivated to help return them to the Premier League at the first time of asking. Tottenham's owners, the Lewis family, have reiterated that they're not selling the club in a rare open letter to fans. In a statement, they take responsibility for finishing 17th 2 seasons running and surviving relegation from the Premier League on the final day of this season. And Crystal Palace manager Oliver Glasner's urging his players to make history this evening. They take on Spanish side Rayo Vallecano in Germany for the Conference League title. It's Glasner's last game in charge of the club before he moves on.
19: If I'm telling a player and he's always just saying yes, yes,
0: Yes, or it's the opposite. If somebody tells me, I would say, yes, yes, oh, yes, yeah, yeah, yes. You know, then we'll always have

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3: Warm and sunny into this evening, though thunderstorms expected in the west. Feeling cooler tonight, though. That's the latest. I'm Adam Richardson.
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0: Bush and Richie here with Home Time on a Wednesday evening. We've got a treat for you tomorrow night. Aziz Ansari, the star of Parks and Recreation, is on the show talking about his new stand-up.
1: Home
2: or not home? With British Gas. Taking care of things, whether you're home or not home.
3: But now, a simple question. Are you home or not home? We ask because we care, we trust you, we're not suspicious. We just want to know what you're up to. And if you do let us know, you could win the British Gas and Home Time doormat.
0: It was either you tell us what you're doing after six, or we get you tagged like puffins.
3: Exactly.
0: I'm sure you'd agree this is the easier option. So just tell us, 8, 12, 15, very simple. Amanda in London says, I'm not home, I just had a big wee in the sea at Bexhill on Sea. How do we feel about weeing in the sea? Is that the same as weeing in a swimming pool? Obviously not.
3: I don't think it's the same as the swimming pool. I think in the sea it can disperse.
0: I feel like I can tell when people are weeing in the sea. You can just, there's a stillness to them. And I always think to myself, he's weeing there. I can tell he's weeing. They should have the lifeguard up a high chair and then me just to the right with a whistle. I'm just there to point out people who are doing wee-wees.
3: Gemma in Norwich is at home making spaghetti bolognese whilst changing the water in her shrimp tank.
0: That's a lot to unpack there.
3: It really is. I'm not so sure I'd want that spaghetti bolognese.
0: Has she got sea monkeys? Has she been drawn in by the wildly inaccurate pictures on the brochure of them living in castles?
3: Gemma, we want more details.
0: Who's having a spag bowl in this weather as well?
3: Gemma.
0: Yeah.
3: Yep. I've got lasagna tonight.
0: Have you?
3: Yeah.
0: I think that's an inappropriate meal for this.
3: Really?
0: Yeah, it's too hot for lasagna. Dee from Woolerton says, I've just had my miniature horse in his paddling pool. Right, I see what she's done there. I can't work out if she's taking the mickey or not. Not getting the doormat, sorry.
3: An American Don is on the road heading to Manchester because he flies to America tomorrow to be with family for 2 weeks.
0: Good bit of information. Not a great story, though. 8, 12, 15. Are you home or not home?
2: Home or not home. All thanks to British Gas. Taking care of things.

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1: Asking you whether you're home or not home. Very simple question, but we just need to know. It's 8, 12, 15.
0: Please tell us, Dracula Ballet at the London Palladium is where Shireen, Paul and Maddie are on their way to. They are not home. I didn't know Dracula was a ballet.
1: I would say ballet seems a little bit too light for Dracula. Full of menace, isn't it? Do you know what I mean? Let us know how that is. Leanne and Anthony from Caister-on-Sea are giving a list of what they're doing. Barbecue, beer, wine, chicken, lamb, pork and a rump steak. They're home.
0: I think they're getting their Wednesday and their Friday features mixed up as well.
1: Does sound like Friday night dinners. We want to know, it's 8, 12, 15. Home or not home, please? 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
3: Lock. Didn't work. Everyone seen me on the bog. 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

0: 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Hope you are. 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
1: 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Not home. Home.
2: Just tell us if you know home or not home.
3: Home or not home. With British Gas. Taking care of things, whether you're home or not home.
2: So there was a miscommunication with me and our producer Nick there. I put the one in that didn't have them saying that, and then he must have put it back in and I dropped the other one. That's what's going on in the final hour of the show.
0: Teamwork makes the dream work, doesn't it?
2: Teamwork makes the dream work. Yeah. All we're saying is just tell us whether you're home or not home. It's 8, 12, 15. You could be in to win a gorgeous Home Time and British Gas branded. Welcome, Matt.
0: Jenks in Weston-super-Mare is definitely home. Just scratched my eye after rubbing some chicken with Blazing Inferno chili rub. Very sore. Very teary.
2: Stay away from the bathroom, that's all we're going to say. Home in East Lothian, says this person, after a day trip for a fabulous treat day at the Houston House Spa with Paula, my fabulous friend, in West Lothian, about to join an online meeting as a trustee for a local fabulous charity, the Mental Health Cafe.
0: Oh, doing some good work and a very deserved spa day, some would say.
2: Yes, indeed.
0: Rob in Kidderminster is home, but driving from Rzeszów in Latvia to St. Petersburg in Russia. How's that happening, you might ask?
2: That's like Bond-esque, isn't it?
0: Mm. He's on Euro Truck Simulator 2.
2: Oh, what a great game that is. I love the fact that you can listen to all the different like radio stations in all the different countries when you drive around. It's brilliant. Oof. We should get ourselves on there.
0: Let's do it.
2: I'm Jason, says this person. I'm currently in my shed cleaning out after having a bathroom and kitchen fitted. All the junk went in and out my shed, and now I'm knee-deep in random spare screws and brackets and pieces of metal. I've no idea what it's for, and sticky bits of this and that. And it's also not so warm in Northumberland.
0: For a second, I thought he'd had a bath installed in his shed, and I was thinking, what a great idea.
2: It's almost like the show goes full circle from earlier on. Are you home or not home? Just tell us. Just 8, 12, 15.
3: Home or not home. All thanks to British Gas. Taking care of things.

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1: So Felix White, singer-songwriter and guitarist from the Maccabees, has been doing some brilliant Sunday night shows for us on this radio station about the history of the guitar over the past month on Absolute Radio. Every week he's been digging deep into his huge music collection, celebrating the guitar in all of its forms. If you've missed any of them, you can catch up on the whole series on our Rayo app ahead of the final show in the series. So on Sunday, it's his last show. We'll stick around, give him the bumps.
0: Yes.
1: Or something like that. People still do the bumps. Anyway, Felix will be unashamedly playing all of his favourite sounding electric guitar tracks, from Paramore to Queens of the Stone Age to the Rolling Stones and Pink Floyd. It's going to be great. It's Sunday night from 10 p.m. and it's going to be available to catch up afterwards on the Rayo app.
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14: Traffic is busy on the M5 southbound near Bristol. Recovery of a collision between 17 to 18, closing a lane, a queue from 16. The M25 is stopped clockwise with a police incident near to Dartford Crossing. It's very slow on the M3 northbound.
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Hello, this is Felix White from the Maccabees. 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And whenever you like on Rayo. 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

0: Wednesday evening, home time with Bush and Richie on Absolute Radio. We care. What are you lot up to tonight?
1: Home or not home? With British Gas, taking care of things, whether you're home or not home.
2: And thank you for being so honest and transparent during the course of this hour. We just want to know because we care. It's 8, 12, 15 to get in touch. Let's speak to Catherine, who's on the line. Catherine, are you home or not home?
3: I'm home.
2: Home. Tell us what you've been doing at home then, Catherine.
3: Today I have been catching up on all the washing because of the beautiful weather. I have been repotting sunflowers to have a competition with myself and my 7-year-old nephew and dad. We have a competition every year to see who gets the tallest one. And we've also gone down to the backfield to have a foam glider competition as well.
2: Oh my word, you put my half-term activity with my kids to absolute shame.
0: She loves a competition, whether it's a foam glider or a sunflower.
3: Indeed.
2: And how is it going with the sunflower competition? I'm sure in certain markets people might want to bid on that to put some bets on.
3: Well, don't bet on me.
0: Oh, insider trading there.
2: Little inside steer on that.
3: Yeah, and my nephew's sunflower, his leaves are actually quite small at the moment, so we don't know what that means, whether that's good or bad.
2: Okay, so listen, if you're doing this kind of stuff, and you rightly point out it's not even half-term in Scotland, what must you do when it is half-term? The activities must be through the roof.
3: To be honest, because I work in education myself, I work in a special needs school, so the activities are less sparse, shall we say. It's more a case of we have relaxing activities during the holidays.
0: Hey, well, look, I've got to tell you, we're in our early to mid-40s.
2: Bush and that's a Freudian slip.
0: And I think we'd both have a fun afternoon with you.
2: What are you saying?
0: flying gliders and potting sunflowers.
3: All I can see is bring it on.
2: Okay.
0: Give her a doormat, love.
2: You've won yourself a Bush and Richie Home Time and British Gas doormat for the house. How does that feel?
3: Well, thank you very much. My husband always moans at me because he pays the phone bill and he always gets on to me and he says, who do you keep texting because it's costing me money?
2: Oh, well, there you go. We're happy to oblige and thanks for bringing your husband into this.
0: After what I just said.
1: Home or not home, all thanks to British Gas, taking care of things.

0: 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It's Bush and Richie, it's Absolute Radio. Did we peak at all tonight?
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0: top stories this hour. Resident doctors in England have announced more strike action. They'll walk out next month in their dispute over pay and conditions. The union's Dr. Jack Fletcher says there's been no movement in negotiations since the new Health Secretary James Murray was appointed.
1: We wrote to the Health Secretary literally hours after he was appointed a couple of weeks ago. We asked to meet him. We continued discussions with the negotiating team and the government. But despite that, 2 weeks later, we're still being met with the same offer that was presented to us back in March.
0: The family of a 12-year-old who died after getting into difficulty in a river in Lancashire have paid tribute to their little blue-eyed boy. Junior Slater is one of seven young people to drown in open water in this week's hot spell. John Swinney's rejected growing calls for an independent investigation into SNP finances in the wake of the Peter Murrell scandal. His former chief exec will be sentenced next month after admitting embezzling over £400,000 from the party. And yellow warnings are enforced for thunderstorms in western England and Wales. They're set to last until midnight tonight.
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0: Crystal Palace manager Oliver Glasner is urging his players to make history this evening. They take on Spanish side Rayo Vallecano in Germany for the Conference League title. It's Glasner's last game in charge of the club before he moves on. The Austrian says he's developed a culture where everyone can positively challenge someone else, from the players to the boardroom.
3: If I'm telling a player and he's always just saying yes, yes, yes, or it's the opposite, if somebody tells me, I would say yes. Yes, oh yes, yeah, yeah, yes. You know, then we'll always have flowers flying around the training ground, but we never win anything.
0: Nuno Espirito Santo's to stay on as West Ham's manager.

0: Despite relegation to the Championship, the clubs released a statement saying they believe he's the right man and is highly motivated to help them return them to the Premier League at the first time of asking. And Francesca Jones is out of the French Open tennis after a straight sets defeat to Czech 27th seed Marie Bozkova. The British number four was appearing in the second round of a Grand Slam for the first time.
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0: Warm and sunny into this evening, though thunderstorms expected in the west. Feeling cooler tonight, though, that's the latest. I'm Adam Richardson.
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0: The top stories this hour. Resident doctors in England have announced more strike action. They'll walk out between the 15th and 19th of June in their dispute with the government over pay and conditions. The new health secretary is accusing the British Medical Association of rushing to unnecessary and unreasonable action. The union's Dr. Jack Fletcher says there's been no movement in negotiations since James Murray was appointed.
1: We wrote to the health secretary literally hours after he was appointed a couple of weeks ago. We asked to meet him. We continued discussions with the negotiating team and the government. But despite that, 2 weeks later, we're still being met with the same offer that was presented to us back in March.
0: Seven children and teenagers are now known to have drowned in open water during the recent hot spell. The Royal Life Saving Society is urging people to stop and think before trying to cool off. Donald Trump's told his cabinet that Iran is desperate for a deal to end the war, adding the Americans aren't yet satisfied with the terms. Earlier, Washington flatly rejected an apparent framework paraded by state TV in Tehran. Energy bills will rise sharply from July after Ofgem announced a 13% increase to the price cap. The regulator says the conflict in Iran has pushed up global gas and oil prices, adding around £18 a month to a typical household bill. There are warnings costs could climb even higher later this year if tensions in the Middle East continue. Energy Minister Martin McCluskey says the war's had a direct impact on British consumers.
2: This situation we're facing in the Middle East is obviously very volatile, very fast-moving. When we announced the last price cap, when energy prices were going down on the 25th of February, we never thought by the 27th we were going to be in the situation that we were in with Iran.
0: And Crystal Palace are just kicking off their attempt to lift their first European trophy as they take on Spanish side Rayo Vallecano in the Conference League final. From Sky News, I'm Daisy Steele.

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0: top stories this hour. Matthew Perry's assistant, who injected him with a fatal dose of ketamine, has been jailed for 3 years and 5 months. 6-year-old Kenneth Iwamasa will also have to pay over £8,500 in costs and fines. He's the fifth person to be jailed over the Friendstar's death. The Health Secretary has condemned another planned strike by resident doctors in England. The British Medical Association has announced a walkout between the 15th and 19th of June. It says it was hoping for a reset in relations when James Murray took over as Health Secretary a fortnight ago, but he insists the government's pay offer is final.
1: The offer on the table for this year is as far as we're going to go. It's 4.9% on average increase, over 7% for some of the lowest paid. And to be clear, that's on top of a 28.9% increase over the last 3 years. I think most people would see that as being a very good offer.
0: 7 young people are known to have drowned in open water in England and Wales during this week's heatwave. The youngest is believed to be 12-year-old Junior Slater, who got into trouble in the River Ribble in Lancashire yesterday. Our correspondent Molly Malone has seen a statement from his family.
2: Our little blue-eyed boy, he will be truly missed. He was the life and soul of our lives. Words can't describe how we are feeling right now. We will forever love you, Junior.
0: Donald Trump has reiterated that he thinks a peace deal with Iran is close. However, the US has dismissed claims put out by Iranian state media that a framework for an agreement has been reached. There are fears of another steep rise in the energy price cap in the autumn. Gas and electricity bills for a typical home on a standard tariff in Britain will go up by 13% in July. And Newcastle have reached agreement with Barcelona to sign winger Anthony Gordon, reportedly in the region of £70 million. The England international is due to fly to Spain tomorrow to undergo his medical. From Sky News, I'm Daisy Steele.

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0: progress is made. Here's our health correspondent, Ashish Joshi.
1: They thought they were dealing with a new health secretary who has a background from the Treasury, try and meet their demands, because that would cost the government less money than it does to backfill for staff every time the BMA decides to call another resident doctor's strike.
0: Matthew Perry's former assistant has been jailed for 3 years and 5 months after admitting injecting the actor with ketamine before his death. Kenneth Iwamasa is the fifth person to be sentenced in connection with the Friends star's fatal overdose. 7 young people are now known to have drowned in open water during this week's heat wave. The youngest is believed to be 12-year-old Junior Slater, who got into difficulty in the River Ribble in Lancashire. Donald Trump's told his cabinet there's more work to do in order to reach a deal with Iran.
2: Iran is very much intent. They want very much to make a deal. So far, they haven't gotten there. We're not satisfied with it, but now we will be. We will be either that or we'll have to just finish the job.
0: Earlier, Iranian state media claimed a draft framework had been drawn up to effectively reopen the Strait of Hormuz, along with American forces withdrawing from Iran. Washington's dismissed those reports as a complete fabrication. There are warnings the energy price cap could rise sharply again in the autumn. Bills for a typical household on a standard tariff are already set to increase by 13% from July. And in sport, Katie Bolter is now the only British player left in the French Open singles. Francesca Jones is out after going down in straight sets to Czech 27th seed Marie Bozkova. From Sky News, I'm Daisy Steele.

0: sounds which matter. Footsteps upstairs. Arguing upstairs. Hang on. Don't you live in a bungalow? Oh, and real music. That matters too.
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3: 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Now some of you might still be in that place. 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

0: Top stories this are. It's been an historic night for Crystal Palace, who've won a European trophy for the very first time. They've come out with a 1-0 victory after the clash with Rayo Vallecano in the Conference League final in Leipzig. The clubs added to last year's FA Cup and Community Shield triumphs, and these fans were watching at Selhurst Park.
1: My God!

0: Community Shield triumphs, and these fans were watching at Selhurst Park.
1: I can't believe we just did that. We just did it 2 times in a row. Wowzers!
2: My dad and my granddad never saw us win anything, and my kids have seen us win 3 trophies in the space of a year. It's unbelievable.
0: Elsewhere tonight, it's claimed the number of young people in the UK who aren't working or studying could reach 1.25 million within 5 years. A review by former Labour Health Secretary Alan Milburn wants many young people to feel the first step on the career ladder is now out of reach. Matthew Perry's former assistant has been jailed for 3 years and 5 months after admitting injecting the actor with ketamine before his death. He's the fifth person to be sentenced in connection with the Friends star's fatal overdose. Donald Trump's told his cabinet there's more work to do in order to reach a deal with Iran.
3: Iran is very much intent. They want very much to make a deal. So far, they haven't gotten there. We're not satisfied with it, but we will be. We will be either that or we'll have to just finish the job.
0: Earlier, Iranian state media claimed a draft framework had been drawn up to effectively reopen the Strait of Hormuz, along with American forces withdrawing from Iran. Washington's dismissed those reports as a complete fabrication. The prosecution's opened its case in the sexual offences trial of Sir Geoffrey Donaldson. Two women claim they were subjected to difficult and traumatic incidents when they were children. The 63-year-old, former leader of the DUP, denies 18 alleged historical offences. And there are warnings the energy price cap could rise again sharply in the autumn. Bills for a typical household on a standard tariff are already going up by 13% from July. From Sky News, I'm Barry Weir.
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1: All this week on The Breakfast Show, I'll be giving you the chance to win tickets to see Wolf Alice. 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You're ready.

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0: Top stories this are: Crystal Palace have made history with a first European trophy after a 1-0 win over Spanish side Rayo Vallecano in the Conference League final. Gianfilippo Mateta got the decisive goal early in the second half in Leipzig. The match is manager Oliver Glasner's last in charge, having led them to FA Cup success 12 months ago. He says it was a nervy end tonight.
1: The keeper kicked another long ball, you never know, a second ball deflected and had a free kick. I think Willerson got a header, missing the target, so no, I was just really took a deep breath with the final whistle.
0: That's right, it's claimed the number of young

0: 2020, the number of young people in the UK who aren't working, training or studying could hit 1 in 6 within 5 years. A government commissioned review by a former health secretary says the figure is around 1 in 8 now. Alan Milburn's warning of a potential lost generation. 18-year-old Courtney is from Dudley and says the jobs market really isn't easy right now.
1: People might see, talks about it, joking about it all the time on my For You page. It's care, army. Or you could be a retail manager, but you haven't got the experience, so you can't apply for those jobs. There's no jobs you can apply for. It's really hard in this generation, especially.
0: Donald Trump has told his top team there's still work to do before a peace deal with Iran can be reached. Earlier, Iranian state media claimed there's a draft agreement in place that would reopen the Strait of Hormuz, but Washington's called those reports a complete fabrication. John Swinney's rejected growing calls for an independent investigation into SNP finances in the wake of the Peter Murrell scandal. Its former chief executive will be sentenced next month after admitting embezzling over £400,000 from the party. Thousands of people in Kent are being told to only use water for essential purposes because of supply problems during the heatwave. South East Water says around 18,000 customers are still facing interruptions. And Amazon says it's paid more than £1.3 billion in tax last year, up by at least 20%. It's understood a national insurance rate hike, which came into effect in April 2025, helped increase the firm's total bill. From Sky News, I'm Barry Weir.

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